0: 31 have the capacity to carry an additional 470 passengers per sailing compared to the old ferries, and have also got space for three times the number of caravans. The new cabins and other ticket options have just come online via the Spirit of Tasmania website.
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0: Sport news now, and a man of the match performance from Matt Renshaw has guided the Aussie cricketers to a 59-run win over Zimbabwe in the opening one-day clash. He scored 109 off just 94 balls as the Aussies made 294 batting first, but says the conditions were not that easy.
2: At altitude a little bit here compared to what we're used to, so lungs got going a little bit, but yeah, the pitch was really nice. It obviously got harder as the innings went on, so it was sort of trying to make the most of that.
0: Speaking on Fox there. And Hawthorn is out to contain Brisbane's small forwards in Saturday's AFL prelim at the G. Hawks star Dylan Moore admits they buckled under the pressure in their round 22 meeting.
3: Their four smalls up forward are probably the best in the competition, and we're chasing them, and we penciled in that night that us against them, and they probably kicked 10 to 15 goals between them, and we kicked one or two.
0: That's the latest news and sport. I'm Judy Augustine.
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6: Partly cloudy for your Wednesday, some light winds. We're heading for a top of 15 degrees today. Top of 16 for your Thursday, also partly cloudy. And into your Friday, partly cloudy, a shower or two and a top of 17 degrees. It's currently sitting on 9 degrees in Devonport. It's 9 in Burnie, 10 in Smithton.
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0: It's the North West Coast favourite hits, CFM. It's Raven with you, taking you through your hump day, and welcome to it. Some very, I think, good news has just come out about Tasmania as a whole. Tassie has been voted the best place to survive a doomsday event. Yeah, because we're sort of off the radar and out of the way, new research has now identified Tasmania as a potential global catastrophe refuge because of its isolation, food production and temperate climate. So the study that was published in Global Challenges reviewed 152 academic papers and found that Australia itself was likely the most resilient place on Earth for surviving a nuclear war, pandemics, volcanic eruptions and infrastructure collapse, and Tasmania could be a refuge in a refuge within Australia. So hey, look, I would say that's a pretty good win for our little island state. I always thought if there was ever going to be a zombie apocalypse, we would do pretty all right. I hope you're having a wonderful morning so far. We're going to get back into your hits now with Taylor Swift. I loved you, came back when I met plus Stardust. Baby. It's on the way next year on C. Good morning.
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0: It's the North West Coast favourite hits, CFM Raven, taking you through your hump day and welcome to it, my goodness. Hey, we have a family show pass to head along to the Bernie Show up for grabs as our win on the coast this week. If you haven't got your entries in just yet, head over to cfmtaz.com.au. You've got today and tomorrow to do so because we will be giving this out on Prize Giving Friday. If you're keen to get along and have a wonderful family day out, check out the 7BU Animal Nursery. Enjoy the rides at CFM Sideshow Alley. Indulge in some yummy show treats and everything that comes with the Bernie Show. Make sure to get your entries in. And good luck to you if you've already entered. On the way, it's Zara Larsson. Plus Ed Sheeran. Bad habits lead to white eyes. And Backstreet Boys. You're on safe.
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0: is the North West Coast favourite hit, CFM. Raven with you, taking you through your hump day. Welcome to it. Pin Up Pet is now in its voting phase, and we need your help on this one. And don't forget, you can actually vote as many times as you like. So if you have a pet that is in the running, make sure to come back and vote for them. Otherwise, if there's just one that you think is really deserving, make sure to get those votes in. The winner will score a $199 Photo Centre prize pack, thanks to Harvey Norman Photo Centre, Friend Street in Devonport. All of your photographic needs in one place. We will collate those votes and then the winner will be announced next week. Hey, on the way, we've got Live, Ella Langley, Plus Regard. It's up after 11 o'clock and news is next.
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10: Good morning, I'm Judy Augustine. Labor has taken aim over Tasmania's economy after we ranked at the bottom of the ladder in CommBank's most recent State of the States report. The state's economy dropped from fifth place to last, down three spots since the previous quarter.
11: What this is showing is that Tasmania has lost around 4,000 jobs since August last year, that we're the only state or territory that has been losing jobs. And this is the worst employment situation now since the global financial crisis.
10: Labor's Dean Winter speaking there. Treasurer Erica Betts said Tasmania had been resilient in spite of nationwide challenges. Andrew Hastie says the Liberals need to focus on lifting their historically low primary vote. It comes as One Nation's popularity continues to increase, with the party's primary vote coming in second place on 27%, ahead of the coalition on 24%. The Liberal frontbencher telling the ABC his party needs to remain focused.
12: We want to win the next election as the coalition, and it's a three-corner contest, and the Liberal Party should be striving to be number one on the ballot, and that's what I've been arguing for.
10: Australia will need an extra 83,000 tradies to keep up with housing construction demand. That's according to the Housing Industry Association, which outlines five ways they could attract more skilled workers to the sector, including better supporting builders who train in the workforce. The US has confirmed it has put weapons in space. The US Air Force Secretary says the Trump administration is prepared to use them against any hostile action. It's not known when the weapons were put into the Earth's orbit. A milestone's been marked for a state-of-the-art surgical robot in the north, 200 patient procedures completed in its first 12 months. The robot, located at the Launceston General Hospital, helps support procedures in specialties, including urology and gynaecology, more than a quarter of surgeries helping women with endometriosis. Staff say it can help to reduce recovery times for patients. And new booking options are now available ahead of the Spirit of Tasmania 4 and 5 coming online. The new ferries will enter service on October 31. New cabins, including pet-friendly and family cabins, along with business recliners and deluxe accommodation, are now able to be booked. The new vessels can carry an extra 470 passengers per sailing. They've also got room for three times the number of caravans. Hot!
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10: Sport news now, and Frio will fly to Sydney today as they gear up for Friday night's prelim with Sydney at the SCG. Dockers star Hayden telling Lisa and Russell there's no plan to tag in-form mid Errol Goulden.
13: Last week we went 4v4 in the guts and took them on as a team, and I mean that sort of works for us. There is times where we have gone to individuals who get off the chain, and I'm sure the coaches will have a plan.
10: Ollie Hollins has inked a three-year contract extension to stay at Carlton. The 22-year-old has played 79 games across four seasons at the Blues, including every game last year. And the Aussies have won their opening ODI against Zimbabwe. Batsman Matt Renshaw making his maiden one-day century in the 59-run win. That's the latest news and sport. I'm Judy Augustine.
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0: Partly cloudy for your Wednesday. Some light winds. We're heading for a top of 15 degrees today. Top of 16 for your Thursday. Partly cloudy there. And into your Friday, a partly cloudy, a shower or two, and a top of 17 degrees. 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

0: It's the North West Coast favourite hit, CFM Raven, with you for your Wednesday. 1-300-655-922 is the number if you'd like to get into contact today. 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We've got 10 to choose from. And just a reminder of who they are, we've got Fundamental Espresso, Leaping Goat Coffee, The Little Goat in Devonport, Lumen Coffee Lounge, Marion Storm, Nourish Me Cafe, Playfish, Small Brew, The Little Tassie Coffee Bar, and Verona. So get those entries in while you can. And I'm so excited to find out who's going to win. It's all thanks to Halliwell Property Agents, here to help you with all of your property needs. On the way, it's Nickelback. This is how you remind me. It's Harry Styles. You're on C.
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0: Favorite hits, CFM. Good morning. It's Raven with you. Now, we have an exciting movie preview coming up on Wednesday, the 30th of September at Reading Cinemas in Devonport. 6 p.m. start. This one is rated R18+. It's a psychological thriller starring Anne Hathaway and Dakota Johnson. I'm really excited for this. I love movies that when you get to the credits, you end up staring at the screen just thinking, what? Or was that? That, whatever that like movie genre is, that's my favorite movie genre. And I have a feeling that Verity is going to be exactly the same. If you'd like to check out the trailer, you can head over to our website, cfmtaz.com.au. You can also enter in for a double pass there as well while you're there. Plus, you can catch me in the cruiser of a morning. I've got some passes to give away there. And you can listen in to the CFM Morning Crew with Ben and Nathan for your opportunity to win. But we'd love to have you along with us for our preview screening of this one. This one is in cinemas in October. Verity, don't believe everything you read. On the way, it's Matchbox 20. Milky Morgrath. And George Ezra. You're on C.
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0: It's the North West Coast favourite hit, CFM Raven with you. We've officially not only reached the halfway point of the day, but also the halfway point of the week. Yes. That deserves a round of applause. I'm very liberal with the applause around here. Hey, let's check in with the news headlines and come back with your throwback lunch after midday. We'll throw it back to our favourites of the 80s, the 90s and the early 2000s. You're on C.
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9: Good afternoon, I'm Judy Augustine. Labor will reveal its long-awaited migration policy tomorrow. Tony Burke was meant to unveil it earlier, but his speech was cancelled last month. The Home Affairs Minister will now speak at the press club tomorrow before PM Anthony Albanese heads off to New York on Friday. The policy set to outline methods to bring net migration down from 305,000 to 225,000 over 2 years. The Tasmanian Greens say the use of fabricated case law to support a parole condition for Susan Neill Fraser is deeply disturbing. The parole condition preventing the convicted murderer from proclaiming her innocence to the media was lifted yesterday. The party says Tasmanians need assurance it won't happen again, saying it could lead to justice being denied. Attorney General Guy Barnett says he's seeking an explanation from the parole board as to how it happened. He says the situation is not acceptable. Tasmania's economic performance in CommBank's latest State of the States report has been criticised by Labor. Our state ranked last across the country, dropping three spots from fifth to last place since the previous quarter.
10: Over the course of the last 12 months, Tasmania is the only state that's seen less jobs, that's seen the economy continue to have significant issues.
9: Labor's Dean Winter speaking there. Minister Joe Palmer said the government was investing in areas important to the economy.
11: We have just seen some wonderful data come out that yet again Tasmania is leading the country when it comes to business confidence. And we know that small businesses are the backbone of our state.
9: A new report has found Australia is facing a tradie shortage. The Housing Industry Association says the nation is short 83,000 skilled workers across the residential construction industry. The report calls for five ways to help entice workers to the industry, including improving apprenticeship attraction. ING has lifted its interest rates ahead of the Reserve Bank's next meeting. The major bank says it's increasing its fixed rate, its fixed interest rates for owner-occupiers and investor home loans by 0.2% from today. The RBA will hand down its next rates decision on September 29. And new booking options for the Spirit of Tasmania are now available, with passengers able to access new pet-friendly and family cabins, as well as business recliners and deluxe accommodation. Spirits 4 and 5, which will officially enter service from October 31, have the capacity to carry an additional 470 passengers per sailing compared to the old ferries, and have also got space for three times the number of caravans. The new cabins and other ticket options have come on online via the Spirit of Tasmania website.
1: 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That's mighty helpful Mitre 10.
9: Sport news now, and Toby Green says he expects to make a decision in the next couple of days about what club he plays for in 2027. The Giants captain has wrapped up his interview process with Geelong as he considers a move back home to Victoria. He's told the TFG Tuesdays podcast he still doesn't know what he's going to do.
12: As much as people go, you're taking the piss, and you know, you hurry up, make a decision. Like, you, it's not like you haven't thought about it. I've thought about it greatly over the last 2 weeks, and yeah, hopefully, mate, hopefully I can make it the next week.
9: And Scott Roth has signed on for another 2 years as head coach of the Jack Jumpers. It's been 5 years since the 63-year-old was appointed, but he says this extension will be his last, with plans to return to family in the US. He said he's grateful, humbled and hungry for the next 2 years. That's the latest news and sport. I'm Judy Augustine.
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0: Partly cloudy for your Wednesday. Some light winds. We're heading for a top of 15 degrees today. Top of 16 for your Thursday. Partly cloudy there. And into your Friday, a partly cloudy, a shower or two, and a top of 17 degrees. Get your news, sport and weather anytime at cfmtas.com.au. 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
0: That's right, we're throwing it back to our favourites of the 80s, the 90s, and the early 2000s. And we're going to kick things off today in January of 1998 with American rapper and actor Will Smith. This was released as the third single from his debut solo album, Big Willie Style. Now, this one was based around a sample of He's the Greatest Dancer by Sister Sledge, and the chorus is sampled from Sang and Dance by The Bar Keys. The song spent 3 weeks at the top of the Billboard Hot 100, and it also won the Grammy in 1999 for Best Rap Solo Performance. Here it is. It's Will Smith getting jiggy with it, kicking off our

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A throwback to December of 2011 there with French DJ David Guetta and Australian singer-songwriter Sia. It's from Guetta's fifth studio album, Nothing But The Beat. Now we're going to throw it over to November of 2004 with American rock band Green Day. This particular ballad is the fourth track from their seventh studio album, American Idiot. The song was ranked as number one on Rolling Stone's Reader's Choice Singles of the Decade, and the single peaked at number two on the Billboard Hot 100, making it Green Day's most successful song in the US. It was the ninth highest selling single of the decade, with worldwide sales exceeding 5 million copies. It's the only song to win both the Grammy Award for Record of the Year and MTV Video Music Award for Video of the Year. Here it is. It's Green Day, Boulevard of Broken Dreams on your Throwback Lunch.

0: wrapping up our throwback lunch in August of 1992 with American soul duo Charles and Eddie. That one is off the duo's first album, Duophonic, and it topped the charts of 6 different countries and entered the top 5 in 9 others. Hey, let's get back into your favourites with Alex Warren. This newest, Emerald Eyes, plus the Black Keys. And Linkin Park. It's on the way next on Say.
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0: It's the North West Coast favourite hit, CFM Raven, with you for your Wednesday, the 16th of September. Now, coming up on Saturday, it is Pirate Day at Marion's Dom Cafe. We'd love to see you there from 11 a.m. through till 2 p.m. It's the first Pirate Day in 7 years. So there's loads of happening throughout the day. It's just a gold coin donation to get in. They've got a DIY photo booth. They've got a cannonball toss, a story time station. There's pirate-themed games throughout the day. There's also prizes for best dressed and best pirate jokes. There's a treasure hunt as well, singing, dancing pirates, face painting, tattoos, hat and sword making, and loads more. So come along if you can. It's going to be a wonderful day. It's hosted by Marion Storm Cafe, Toast for Kids, Caro's Creative Crew, and Peppermint Parties as well. On the way, it's Kenny Loggins. Gotta cut loose. Plus Taylor Swift. You're on scene.
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0: It's the North West Coast favourite hits, CFM Raven with you. 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The works are presented in a theatrical performance complete with an original soundtrack, and a second show, Up Close Showcase at Basalt, has been announced for 2026 as well. That'll take place the day after the gala at Basalt Restaurant, located at the Cove. A five-week exhibition will then follow at the Devonport Regional Gallery. This is a fantastic event. They do it every couple of years, and these works of art are absolutely insane. So make sure you get along if you can. It's on Saturday, October 3rd. 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We're going to check in with the latest in news headlines now. We'll come back with Metro Boomin. Plus Aha. And Noah Kahan. You're on C.
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11: Good afternoon, I'm Judy Augustine. The Greens say Tasmanians need to know how widely AI has been used by the parole board after fabricated case law was used to support a parole condition for Susan Neill Fraser. The condition prevented her from proclaiming innocence to the media. It was lifted yesterday. The Greens say it's deeply disturbing. The state government says it's demanding answers.
12: This has not been an acceptable situation, and the Attorney General has asked for a please explain from the parole board.
11: Minister Joe Palmer speaking there. Labor has taken aim over Tasmania's economy after we ranked at the bottom of the ladder in CommBank's most recent State of the States report. Our economy dropped from fifth place to last, down three spots since the previous quarter.
13: What this is showing is that Tasmania has lost around 4,000 jobs since August last year, that we're the only state or territory that has been losing jobs. And this is the worst employment situation now since the global financial crisis.
11: Labor's Dean Winter speaking there. Treasurer Erica Bett said Tasmania had been resilient in spite of nationwide challenges. Tony Burke will end weeks of speculation tomorrow when he unveils Federal Labor's migration policy. The Home Affairs Minister will outline the government's plans at the National Press Club after his initial speech was cancelled early last month. Labor will outline how it will bring net migration down to 225,000 over 2 years. Another rate hike from the RBA could be looming, with major bank ING lifting its interest rates. From today, fixed interest rates for owner-occupier and investor home loans will increase by 0.2%. The RBA's next rates decision will be revealed on September 29. Australia will need an extra 83,000 tradies to keep up with housing construction demand. That's according to the Housing Industry Association, which outlines five ways to attract more skilled workers to the sector. That includes better supporting builders who train the workforce. And Aussie researchers have found a link between parents using social media and becoming overprotective of their teenage kids. According to Griffith, making comparisons on social media is one of the strongest predictors of an anxious parent.
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11: Sport News Now, and Fremantle coach Justin Longmire has ruled out Brennan Cox from making the trip for Friday's preliminary final against Sydney. Meantime, Dockers star Hayden Young has told Lisa and Russell they're not concerned about the size of the SCG.
14: We'll speak about it in terms of how we want to defend the ground. Yeah. Certainly want to probably protect the corridor because it is a bit shorter. So yeah, if you let them in the corridor, they can go end to end pretty quickly. But largely, it's just another ground. We just got to go out and play.
11: Lionel Messi could return to the international stage one more time. Argentina has reportedly invited him to make a farewell appearance in a home friendly next month. The 39-year-old retired from international football earlier this month. It's not yet confirmed whether he's accepted the invitation. And Scott Roth will stay on as head coach of the Jack Jumpers, but he says his latest contract extension will be his last. The 63-year-old signed on for another 2 years, meaning he'll be coaching until the end of the 2029 season. He says he's feeling the call from family back home in the US. That's the latest news and sport. I'm Judy Augustine.
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0: Partly cloudy for your Wednesday. Some light winds. We're heading for a top of 15 degrees today. Top of 16 for your Thursday. Partly cloudy there. And into your Friday, a partly cloudy, a shower or two, and a top of 17 degrees. 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
1: It's the Northwest Coast favorite hit, CFM. It's Raven with you. And today's Wednesday. We're only a couple of days out from Friday. 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But you got to be in it to win it. On the way, it's Missy Higgins. Martin Garrix, Ed Sheeran, Pass the Goo Goo Dolls. You're on C.
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0: 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Who have I got?
1: Jacob.
0: Hey, Jacob. How are you?
1: Good, thanks. How are you?
0: Yeah, good, thank you. You want to win yourself a Marion Bay cooked chook, do you?
1: I'm trying.
0: All right. Give me your best chicken impression when you're ready. I reckon you practiced that, didn't ya? Sensational. Well, well done. You've won yourself a Marion Bay cooked chook and a 1.25 litre Coke thanks to Sprite and IGA.
1: Thank you.
0: Amazing. Just hang there for me.

It's the North West Coast's favourite hit, CFM. It's Raven with you. Just a reminder that if you are wanting to wash your car, maybe today, head over to the Auto Bay at William Street Car Wash, because you can use the car wash, wash your car, make it all nice and shiny, but you can also go into the draw to win a weekly Palmy on Palmers. 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
10: 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And that's why we advertise on the days we do. 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So that's one area that we use it for, but also to highlight our promotional stuff we run each month and everything like that.
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0: It's Northwest Coast favourite hits, CFM Raven, wrapping things up for our Wednesday together. I hope the rest of your hump day goes really, really well. Jess is in for the rest of your afternoon to take you through. She's got this for you. Plus a bit of this. And some of this. Plus loads more, so stick around for it. You're on C. Bye for now.
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3: Good afternoon, I'm Olivia Hicks with the latest. A News 24 host has spoken out after offensive comments by ex-Labor staffer Rhys Muldoon were unearthed yesterday. The former actor was sacked by Tasmanian Senator Richard Dowling after the posts targeting Peter Credlin and Jacinta Napa-Jimper-Price were exposed. Now, Credlin's hit back on her program questioning Labor's vetting process.
4: And I don't for a minute believe that this was missed when he was vetted for his job as a Labor staffer. I don't. Because I know that Labor vet people thoroughly. So it's my view that someone saw these comments and thought they could get away with them.
3: The Spirit of Tasmania website has crashed after highly anticipated tickets for the new vessels went on sale this morning. The high demand contributing to the crash, with many sailing dates booked up until the end of the year. Today's release included increased capacity on sold-out sailings, cheap fares and the first tickets for the new pet-friendly cabins. The Greens have slammed AI companies, accusing them of blackmailing the government to change Australia's copyright laws. Senator Sarah Hanson-Young says AI companies are holding a gun to the government's head after the ABC revealed Labor is considering an opt-out model for creatives. Police say a man is in police custody after a serious assault in the state's northwest. Authorities say a man was seriously injured during the alleged incident at a home in Railton, which is believed to have unfolded around 8:30 this morning. A man who police say was known to the victim was arrested near the scene and remains in custody. The victim was rushed to the Mersey Community Hospital via ambulance. A crime scene has been declared and an investigation is underway, but police have assured there's no threat to the community. And there are calls for Tasmania to restrict the delivery of alcohol using services like Uber Eats. Tasmania's Liquor Act from 1990 is currently being reviewed and it's hoped the government will introduce a mandatory 2-hour delay between online alcohol orders and delivery.
5: We know that within that 2-hour period, there's a strong link between that rapid delivery of alcohol and increasing violence in the home, so domestic and family violence, to really impacting on women and children.
3: Alcohol and Drug Foundation Head of Evidence Craig Martin speaking there. He said 33% of Tasmanians drink at levels that put their health at risk.
2: 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CFM Sport.
3: Turning to your sport now, and Scott Roth says his latest contract extension will be his last as he feels the strong pull of family back to the US. The Jack Jumpers head coach has signed on for another 2 years until the end of the 2029 season. The 63-year-old says time away from family has taken a toll.
6: The 2 days with my daughter, quite emotional and crying, made me obviously quite emotional. And the sacrifice is real. It is the distance apart that I can't solve very well. It hits me in the heart.
3: And Ollie Hollins has inked a 3-year contract extension to stay at Carlton. The 22-year-old has played 79 games across 4 seasons at the Blues, including every game last year. I'm Olivia Hicks. That's the latest from the newsroom.
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3: We've got mostly clear conditions forecast for our afternoon. We're reaching for just 13 degrees, but gradually warming up over the next couple of days. Down to 5 tonight for Thursday. Finally, mostly sunny with 15 on the way. 17 for Friday and up to 19 on Saturday, but we might see a possible shower or two in the mix there. 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

0: West Coast favourite hits on CFM. Jess with you this afternoon. We are absolutely flying through this week. Hopefully you're having a good one. Drive safe if you are on the roads of the coast. That was Post Malone with Morgan Wallen. Nirvana in the mix there for you as well. Mixing things up for a midweek edition. Taylor Swift in next and Good Charlotte just around the corner here on CFM.
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0: Northwest Coast favourite hits on CFM. It's Jess with you this afternoon. 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

0: Northwest Coast favourite hits on CFM 107.7. It's Jess taking you through your afternoon at nearly 4 o'clock. Hopefully you're having a good one. All right, our next movie preview screening coming up at Reading Cinemas Devonport, if you'd like to win your way in, is a preview screening of Verity. This one is a psychological thriller that's been highly anticipated. It is rated R, so this one is for those 18 and over only. But if you want to head along, we are screening this one nice and early. It's a 6 p.m. start on the 30th of September, so you get to see it before everybody else. It's not in cinemas until October, which is, of course, the next day, September only having 30 days. This month is going to go so fast. Verity, don't believe everything you read. This one is set to be a good watch if you're brave, by the sounds of things. If you'd like to win your way in, jump online, cfmtaz.com.au. You can check out the trailer there as well. Okie doke, on the way for you after 3 o'clock, we've got Tempest City 5 with one from the 90s, the John Butler Trio with some good Aussie tunes in there as well. 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
8: Good afternoon, I'm Olivia Hicks with the latest. A TV host has called out the PM for inviting a recently sacked Labor staffer to his wedding last year. Former actor Rhys Muldoon was stood down from Tasmanian Senator Richard Dowling's office this week after a series of explicit social media posts that he made about Peter Credlin and Jacinta Napajimba-Price were unearthed. Credlin took to her program on News 24 today to call out the comments.
9: What is it about weak men and strong women? What is it about conservative women like me and Jacinta that we're considered fair game when others get defended?
8: Independent Senator Jackie Lambie is the latest to join the chorus of criticism, warning the government not to water down copyright laws to accommodate AI companies. She's told the Senate big techs are greedy and don't want to pay creatives for their work, despite having the money to do so. There are calls for Tasmania to introduce a mandatory two-hour pause between alcohol being ordered and delivered. That's just one of the measures the Alcohol and Drug Foundation hopes can be introduced as the state government reviews the Liquor Act. Head of evidence at the foundation, Craig Martin, says a number of changes are needed.
10: If a young person went to a bottle shop and they were underage and they were trying to buy alcohol, they'd be asked for ID. And so we're asking for the same thing to occur if alcohol is delivered to the home, that there are those ID checks.
8: Outback Wrangler star Matt Ride is headed back to court after two couples sued the Croc Wrangler for negligence following an airboat crash in 2023. The two couples claim they were marooned in crocodile-infested waters following the incident that left another passenger with head injuries. Mr. Ride and his company, Top End Safari Camp, have denied the allegations. And while most probably don't appreciate their sweeping, today is National Plover Appreciation Day. The day aims to raise awareness of the birds during breeding season. Tasmania's Department of Natural Resources and Environment says they're particularly vulnerable at the moment with the H5 strain of bird flu in the state. It says it's important to keep your distance, especially around nesting sites.
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8: Turning to your sport now, and Swans forward Logan McDonald will be hoping to repeat his career best goal haul when the side takes on the Dockers in Friday night's AFL prelim. McDonald bagged six majors in the win over Brisbane in the qualifying final, but he's playing down his own impact in that game.
11: I was just very lucky. The team played a really good game. All across the park, everyone contributed and played their role, and I was just lucky to get on the end of a couple, I guess, and hopefully can do a bit more.
8: And Lionel Messi could return to the international stage one more time. Argentina has reportedly invited him to make a farewell appearance at a home friendly next month. The 39-year-old retired from international football earlier this month. It's not yet confirmed whether he's accepted the invitation. I'm Olivia Hicks. That's the latest now from the newsroom.
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14: We've got mostly clear conditions forecast for our afternoon. We're reaching for just 13 degrees, but gradually warming up over the next couple of days. Down to 5 tonight for Thursday. Fine and mostly sunny with 15 on the way. 17 for Friday and up to 19 on Saturday, but we might see a possible shower or two in the mix there. We'll keep you connected if any of that changes and with all things happening locally at cfmtas.com.au.
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0: the Northwest Coast favourite hits on CFM. It's Jess taking you through your afternoon. Welcome to Wednesday. We are over the hump and halfway through the week. How good. That means Prize Giving Friday is nearly here. We've got Bernie's show passes up for grabs. We will be drawing our winner on Friday. It's our Win on the Coast prize for the week, and you can bring the whole family. So if you'd like to win a family pass to the Bernie's show, which is not too far away now, get entering now, cfmtaz.com.au, because Prize Giving Friday is going to roll around ever so fast. It always does. That was five, as promised. We've got Lady Gaga teaming up with Bruno Mars next on CFM.
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0: G'day, it's Jess taking you through your afternoon on CFM. 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

0: North West Coast favourite hits, CFM with Jess. Good afternoon. Welcome to your Wednesday arvo. We are absolutely flying through the week. Ben and Nathan back tomorrow morning from 6 o'clock with a Thursday edition for you. As we edge closer to Prize Giving Friday, make sure you are a part of their show. You could win for playing along with all of their games. They'll announce a stack of winners on Prize Giving Friday. And if you do miss out, you're still in the running for the big one, the $1,000 to spend with Truscott's Tyre Solution. When it comes to tyres, trust Truscott's. Make sure you get amongst our morning crew. We've got Zara Larsson in next with her new track, and Taylor Swift will make the cut as well, a bit closer to 4 o'clock here on CFM.
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0: The Northwest Coast favourite hits, CFM with Jess. It is nearly 4 o'clock. We're going to check in with the latest from our newsroom next, and we'll keep the good tunes ticking along for you after 4 o'clock. Eagle Eye Cherry in there. We've got Miley with a brand new track to our playlist. 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Hope you're having a great Wednesday, Arvo.
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14: Good afternoon, I'm Olivia Hicks with the latest. The PM has distanced himself from former actor turned ex-Labor staffer Rhys Muldoon after disparaging comments he made resurfaced yesterday. Anthony Albanese has told Parliament he had no part in Muldoon's hiring for Tasmanian Senator Richard Dowling's office and wasn't the one responsible for his previous Australia Day ambassador role, which he's since been stripped of.
15: Clearly say that it is not appropriate for him to be an ambassador. I find his comments outrageous and completely unacceptable.
14: The Greens say Tasmanians need to know how widely AI has been used by the parole board after a fabricated case law was used to support a parole condition for Susan Neill-Fraser. The condition prevented her from proclaiming her innocence to the media. It was lifted yesterday. The Greens say it's deeply disturbing and the state government agrees.
16: This has not been an acceptable situation and the Attorney General has asked for a please explain from the parole board.
14: Minister Joe Palmer speaking there. The Spirit of Tasmania website is recovered after highly anticipated tickets for the new vessels caused the site to crash. TT Line's CEO Chris Carbone said in a statement the company's booking engine usually receives 2,000 visits on a normal day, but in the first half hour after tickets went on sale at 10 a.m, the booking engine received more than 150,000 visits. He said given the strong anticipated interest in the ticket availability, the company has taken steps to add additional surge capacity to its online booking function. We've got a preview of what Labor's migration announcement will be tomorrow, with the Home Affairs Minister saying Australia needs to bring net overseas migration down. Tony Burke told Parliament Labor will be using tools to improve the migration system.
17: To be able to work through this, we need to be able to make sure that we deal with the numbers. We need to make sure that we deal with the numbers overall and do so in a sensible, targeted way that provides the easiest pathway through for the Australian economy.
14: And 3 months after Karl Stefanovic was kicked off the Today Show, his co-host Sarah Arbo has announced she's leaving. She's currently on maternity leave but says she wants to pursue other opportunities now that she's a mother. Nine is set to announce a new lineup for next year soon. Hot!
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14: Turning to your sport now, and retired Test opener Usman Khawaja will be back in heat colours, signing on with Brisbane for the upcoming Big Bash season. Kiwi international Mark Chapman is joining the Adelaide Strikers on a one-year deal. BBL 16 launches on December 12, with defending champions the Scorchers taking on the Renegades in Chennai. And Fremantle coach Justin Longmuir has ruled out Brennan Cox from making the trip for Friday's preliminary final against Sydney. But Sean Darcy, Jacob O'Meara and Brandon Walker are still all a chance to return from injury, while Hayden Young says the minor premiers are feeling good and aren't letting the size of the SCG concern them.
18: We'll speak about it in terms of how we want to defend the ground. Yeah. Certainly want to probably protect the corridor because it is a bit shorter. So yeah, if you let them in the corridor, they can go end to end pretty quickly. But largely, it's just another ground. We just got to go out and play.
14: I'm Olivia Hicks. That's the latest from the newsroom.
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0: We've got mostly clear conditions forecast for our afternoon. We're reaching for just 13 degrees, but gradually warming up over the next couple of days. Down to 5 tonight for Thursday. Fine and mostly sunny with 15 on the way. 17 for Friday and up to 19 on Saturday, but we might see a possible shower or two in the mix there. 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

0: Northwest Coast favourite hits, CFM with Jess. Good afternoon. Jimmy Barnes for you there. What a song, hey? 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Up next, we're going to hear from Ella Langley. Jason Derulo's in there as well, picking up the pace a little for our Wednesday afternoon here on C.
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0: Northwest Coast favourite hits on CFM 107.7. It's Jess taking you through your afternoon. We are edging closer to Pirate Day coming up on the weekend. This Saturday at Marion Storm Cafe is Pirate Day. And I've heard a lot of people say they're planning on heading along to this one. They're making it a huge event, so why don't you get amongst it? Supporting Toast for Kids, which is a fantastic local charity. So just a gold coin donation towards that cause will get you a whole heap of fun. Come dressed up, because there is a best dress parade with prizes, so that could be a heap of fun. You can make pirate swords. There'll be a treasure hunt, a cannonball toss as well, which sounds pretty cool. And of course, plenty of delicious food and drink on offer as well. So get amongst it at Marion Storm Cafe coming up this Saturday, Pirate Day. Have fun. You're on 107.7 CFM. 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

0: Northwest Coast favourite hits on CFM. Jess taking you through your afternoon, though I am done and dusted now, signing off. Hopefully we'll see some of you at our exclusive movie preview screening tonight of Shaun the Sheep. That should be a heap of fun for the whole family. Lots of laughs. 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Okay, I will chat to you tomorrow afternoon from 2 o'clock. 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
0: Good afternoon, I'm Olivia Hicks with the latest.
12: Labor says Attorney General Guy Barnett should conduct a review of the Parole Board's decisions to understand how widespread AI hallucinations are. Yesterday, the Supreme Court ruled a parole condition preventing convicted murderer Susan Neill Fraser from claiming her innocence to the media was invalid due to the use of fabricated case law. Labor's Dean Winters says he's concerned about how many others may be affected.
13: Susan Neill Fraser has one of the best resourced legal teams anywhere in the state, probably the most well-resourced. It's really good they were able to identify this, but I'm worried about all of the other people who've been through this process.
12: Website delays caused frustration as people rushed to book tickets on the new Spirit of Tasmania ships earlier today, with more than 150,000 visits in the first half hour. TT Line Chief Executive Chris Carbone said the company's booking engine usually receives 2,000 visits on a normal day, but in the first half hour after tickets were made available at 10 a.m, the booking engine received more than 150,000 visits. A News 24 host has spoken out after offensive comments by ex-Labor staffer Rhys Muldoon were unearthed yesterday. The former actor was sacked by Tasmanian Senator Richard Dowling after the posts targeted Peter Credlin and Jacinta Napa-Jimper-Price were exposed. Now, Credlin's hit back on her program, questioning Labor's vetting process.
14: And I don't for a minute believe that this was missed when he was vetted for his job as a Labor staffer. I don't. Because I know that Labor vet people thoroughly. So it's my view that someone saw these comments and thought they could get away with them.
12: The Home Affairs Minister admits Australia needs to get net overseas migration down ahead of his address at the National Press Club tomorrow. Speaking in Parliament, Tony Burke says the government has a few tricks up its sleeve.
15: The more tools that are available, the better we can target the system. The best form of outcome there will be if we are able to sort our way through for a legislative option. In the absence of that, there are still more levers that the government will be able to use.
12: And it looks like Ed Sheeran's upcoming US shows will have no support acts. The remaining openers have pulled out in solidarity with Macklemore, who was pulled for his pro-Palestinian comments.
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12: Turning to your sport now, and Scott Roth will stay on for an extra 2 years as head coach of the Jack Jumpers, but he says this extension will be his last, with plans to return to family in the US at the end of the 2029 season.
16: You know, the first 2 years, obviously, I didn't see my wife for 14 months and my daughter for 18 months. And so that sacrifice is quite real. My daughter, about 4 or 5 days ago, when I finally told her that I was coming back, she had no idea. She took me back. She broke down for about 2 days and very emotional.
12: It's been 5 years since the 63-year-old was appointed. And in the AFL, Zach Merritt has reportedly agreed to a 4-year deal with Hawthorn worth more than $1 million per season. The Hawks now have to strike a trade with Essendon, where the 30-year-old remains contracted for another season. I'm Olivia Hicks. That's the latest from the newsroom.
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0: We've got mostly clear conditions forecast for our afternoon. We're reaching for just 13 degrees, but gradually warming up over the next couple of days. Down to 5 tonight for Thursday. Fine and mostly sunny with 15 on the way. 17 for Friday and up to 19 on Saturday, but we might see a possible shower or two in the mix there. 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

0: afternoon, Woods.
1: Hello, Will. Bloody pumped about today's show because obviously we are going to be getting an update on our cake crashers journey, our dream, Wilbur, to sneak inside a cake and surprise someone for their birthday party. A lot more questions will be answered just around the practicality of whether we can pull this off. So that's later this hour. Up next, though, and Annalise, we've brought you into the studio here to talk about this, but you have caused a significant rift in your family because of something you ate.
2: Yeah, I don't know if we'll ever speak again.
1: Do you regret the thing that you put in your mouth? Because of the damage that it's caused.
2: A little regret, a little bit of sweet vindication.
1: Interesting. Okay, sounds like no regret at all.
2: No.
1: We're going to talk about it more. We're going to talk about it more up next. How Annalise caused a rift in her family because of something she put in her mouth. It's Will and Woody driving you home.
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0: Will and Woody. Yeah.
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0: It's Will and Woody. Hope you're having a wonderful drive home. We are brought to you by Yui this afternoon. Woods.
1: Wow. Junior producer Annalise, who is in the studio with us. We love having you in the studio. Annalise, you really made me laugh. I think yesterday it was. You told me a story about a rift that you've caused in your family. Do you want to start from the start as to how this rift was caused because of something you ate?
2: Yes. Okay. So I live with my brother, who is 23, and we have a bit of a like unwritten rule in our house that if there's a sweet treat in the kitchen, in the pantry, and it's not mine, so it's his, and it hasn't been eaten for a week, it's fair game.
3: How do you know that it hasn't been eaten for a week? Like, there's not like a timer next to it.
1: You clock it. You might clock it on a Monday, have a mental note, and it goes, if that sucker's still there next Monday.
2: That's exactly it. I have a pretty good stock take of the kitchen. Okay. I know the snacks.
1: Just little mental notes, Will. Little mental notes. You go, okay.
3: But it's in the communal area.
2: Yeah. This particular item was on the kitchen table.
3: Oh, God. I'm sorry. You're very, very lenient.
2: It was a double Mars bar.
3: Double.
2: I haven't told you that part.
3: Double Mars. When you say double Mars,
2: so there was two Mars bars in one packet. It was a two-pack Mars bar.
3: Okay, cool. Damn. How are you? Anything in the communal area is just go nuts.
2: Yeah. So,
1: Hang on. But they've set some rules in place, which is you've got to leave it for a week because you want to feel comfortable to leave your sweet treats around.
2: Yes.
1: I think it's a good rule that you've set up.
2: And it's that's a rule for me. He doesn't know that rule exists, but I
3: kind of just... sorry.
1: I take back my defense of your rule completely.
3: It's just a self-regulation.
2: He doesn't want me to eat his food, but I just have it in my head that I give him a week because I just know he doesn't like eat a lot of sweet treats. So if it's still there after a week, he's not going to eat it.
3: Yeah.
2: In my head. Okay, anyway, okay.
3: So you've clocked the double Mars bar. It's on the kitchen table.
2: Yes. And so the other night, it'd been about a week, I guess. And
1: roughly a week.
2: I'm pretty sure. And it was still there. And I had my little ice cream for dessert. And I was like, gosh, I just really need a little bit more of a sweet treat. And I walked into the kitchen and it was like eyeballing me, this double Mars bar. And I was like, it was saying, eat me and I'll lose. And so that is what I did. I ate my Mars bar, but Josh was in the other room. So when he came into the kitchen, I actually put the wrapper like in my mug so he wouldn't see it. And then when I went to the kitchen, I quickly emptied it into the bin. And then I was like, I'll go tomorrow and buy a replacement Mars bar.
1: Yeah, nice. Smart.
2: So,
1: did you go deep in the bin, by the way? Can I have the wrapper on the top of the bin? You got to go deep.
2: So I just went top because I just didn't think he would use the bin because he's sometimes a bit messy. But he's had a transformation. It's really crazy. He's actually like really clean now. But I digress.
3: Okay.
2: So anyway, the next day I get home.
3: So you ate two Mars bars?
2: Yes, I did. Okay.
3: No judgment, so just want good. You to know.
1: As a finisher to the ice cream. Yeah. But anyway, go on.
2: Thank you.
1: Just worth mentioning.
2: And a hot chocolate.
1: It was a stressful day.
2: Anyway, so I get home the next day and Josh is in the kitchen looking like...
3: He's upset.
2: Upset. And I'm like, what's going on? He's like, oh, did you eat my Mars bar? Yeah. And I was like, yeah, well, I actually did. I'm really sorry. I was meant to replace it. So sorry. And he's like, well, Annalise, I wasn't eating that Mars bar because that was from my first date with the girl I'm seeing and it was our first date memorabilia. So my fat ass ate their first date memorabilia.
3: Wow.
1: Oh, no.
2: I know.
1: Oh, no.
2: I know.
1: You've eaten a memory.
2: I ate a memory.
1: You've eaten a memory.
2: And God, it was delicious.
1: Yes. But Will, I had a similar thought around this early date memorabilia thing.
3: Yeah. What is that?
1: I was like, who
3: has struck me?
1: Who? So, and this is what I want to do right now because I'm kind of on your side here, AB. I don't walk around this world worrying about that things are going to be early date memorabilia.
3: Oh, actually, no. Sorry, I've got first date memorabilia.
1: First date or early date memorabilia? I'd love to hear about because I certainly don't have any. What have you got?
3: I'll tell you after the song, brother. Let's take some calls. First date memorabilia, is it a thing?
1: Do you still have yours?
3: Yep, ours is framed.
2: Oh,
4: that's so cute.
1: I've also got a framed one. I'll tell you mine.
3: It's Will and Woody.
5: Will and Woody for the drive home. Now with 20% more stories about Woody having IBS, put the hummus dip down, Woody.
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0: It's Will and Woody. Hope you're having a wonderful drive home. We're talking first date memorabilia.
1: I'll allow early date memorabilia as well. I just didn't think this was a thing, that people would keep something from a really early date. But let's be honest.
0: It's not something that you would do. And I think that's why you're bringing it up, because you're feeling insecure. And I understand that.
1: Yeah. You've perfectly dissected the situation. But Annalise, you told us that you ate a double Mars bar in your shared kitchen that you share with your brother.
2: Yeah.
1: Turns out that was his first date memorabilia.
2: Yes. They bought it for the first date, didn't eat it, weirdos. And so I did.
1: Do you think there's part of him that just, like, to keep her happy, like, he can just go and buy another double Mars, can't he?
2: No, you can't.
0: It's not the same.
1: I think you can.
0: It's not the same.
1: now you're defending it because you. So you have first date memorabilia.
0: Yeah, and so do a lot of other people. Danny's text through on 0429 131065 said, mine and my partner's was chicken pesto, his favourite food. I think that's just
1: so
0: like
1: a jar of chicken pesto.
0: I think Danny.
1: They've kept the jar?
0: I think she's just saying, like, that's the memory.
1: Oh, right? No.
0: We're talking physical. Yes. Memorabilia.
1: Yes.
0: So, every anniversary, Danny said, we have that. Thanks for clarifying. It would need to be you have the leftovers of the chicken pesto pasta you had. You somehow managed to preserve
1: that. That's romantic. That's beautiful.
0: That's the bit.
1: I'm going to get your memorabilia in a second. We got Steph here. Steph, what's your early date memorabilia?
3: Hi, guys. It is a business card. This guy walked through the motel nightclub door as I was leaving and just said, you're not leaving, are you? And I said, oh, I am. And he ripped out a business card, and that was 18 years ago. We've been married 14 years.
1: Oh, great.
0: Smooth.
1: Sorry. Is a business carding smooth?
0: 18 years ago it is.
1: Yeah, right.
0: 18 years ago, 100%. People are still using business cards then, for sure.
1: How would you respond to, obviously, if you were single now again, Steph, in today's day, would you like to be business carded?
3: No way. I thought it was the cringiest thing ever, but I called him, so
0: I'm starting to learn that you got to be a bit cringe to get over the line.
1: Make yourself vulnerable.
0: Yeah, like, oh, Steph, so endearing. He's living like a dork, but he's still going for it.
1: Did he have an impressive job title, Steph? Like, it was a bit of a flex, what was on the business card?
3: No, it was really bizarre. He worked for an American camp company. So I was like, what is this guy and who is he? And no idea. But so it was a bit bizarre.
1: So not a flex.
3: Worth the call.
1: Sounds like a lovely job being a camp leader, but like not a flex of a business card.
0: Not at all. Camp leader. Scouts on her. Take you out on a date.
1: Saluted her as well as he gave her the card.
0: Fair enough. That's cute though. Tanya, cute. Tanya has messaged through, or Tanya maybe, on 0429131065. She said, my first date memorabilia, my partner got me a bunch of flowers, and she said, I put them in a frame, and 4.5 years later, they're going strong in our lounge room.
1: Oh, did you get them dehydrated and pressed?
0: I don't think she didn't need to get them dehydrated. She probably just did it herself, left them outside for a bit.
1: Oh, gorgeous.
0: Not everything's about DIY. Upscaling woods and spending money on things. Chill out, mate.
1: Let's go to Angelique here. Angelique.
4: Hello.
0: Just do it yourself.
1: Hi. Early date memorabilia, Angelique.
4: Early date, yeah.
1: What do we got?
4: It was actually our first date. We went bowling.
1: Yeah.
4: Good old strike bowling.
1: Great
4: Made
1: date.
4: A bet. Whoever loses has to steal a bowling ball. I lost. Ended up walking out with the bowling ball under my top, which is still with us. And 9 months later, I fell pregnant. And 5 years later, we've got 2 kids.
1: Oh, beautiful, Angela. Now, we don't condone stealing, obviously. We love strike bowling.
4: No. Strike bowling. No, don't steal their bowling balls.
1: Don't steal their balls. Have you still got the ball? Is the ball on display at home?
4: It's on display, and I've got his balls too on display. No,
1: right, Angelique. I mean, we all knew there was a joke there, but that was not subtle at all, Angelique.
5: It's Will and Woody.
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0: incredible 100-year birthday with something very, very special.
1: Ever since Woody was a child, he's been searching for more cake. It all started when Woody was only 4 years old and witnessed a magical moment as his sister received a Barbie dress cake on her birthday. Something about the way the doll wore the cake like a beautiful ball gown with delicious pink frosting and candles shining like the night sky. Since that day, all Woody could think about was more cake. So when Western Star Butter came to Will and Woody to celebrate their 100-year birthday, we wanted to keep the celebration going by celebrating you. But how do we celebrate you, Australia? With a Western Star Butter birthday cake, of course. Woody was over the moon.
2: More cake! Delicious birthday cake!
1: Will had heard enough.
0: Cake, cake, cake,
1: he said.
0: You're a cake.
1: Woody had an even better idea.
2: What if I am the cake? What if we are the cake?
1: It was so genius, so simple, so sarcastic from Will. This week, Will and Woody become the cake. This is Will and Woody's Cake Crashers.
2: Yes.
0: Amazing.
2: Yes. Big props to our audio producer, Mark the Man Daniel.
0: Well done. Very
2: that is
0: good.
2: All the heavy lifting done for us. You guys get it. So to celebrate Western Star Butter's 100 years,
0: yes,
2: we want to be inside a cake.
0: Yes.
2: It is obviously made with Western Star Butter.
0: Yes.
2: And then rock up to someone's birthday.
0: Yep.
2: They don't know we're inside the cake. They just think they're getting a huge cake.
0: Yes.
2: Right? And then at the opportune moment, like the Trojans in the Trojan horse.
0: Absolutely.
2: We are going to burst out of the cake. And up next, we're actually going to be calling the person who has nominated the lucky birthday winner whose cake we will be bursting out of and giving them the birthday of a lifetime. It's Will and Woody driving you home.
3: Driving you home. It's Will and Woody.
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6: 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Carlton could regain some firepower for this weekend's AFLW clash with the Demons. Sophie McKay, Keely Scherer and Lauren Bella are all pushing to return from injury. The Broncos take an unchanged side into Saturday's do-or-die NRLW final with Newcastle. Captain Tamika Upton and Jesse Southwell going toe-to-toe with their former club. And West Indies cricket star Deandra Dotton will return to the Melbourne Renegades for the upcoming WBBL season after signing a new one-year deal, while the Sydney Sixers have snared England star Alice Capsey.
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0: Will and Woody and Woods to help celebrate Western Star Butter's incredible milestone. 100 years they have been around for, and we are so lucky to help them celebrate. We've got a wonderful idea, I think. Mm-hmm. And I can't believe this has come to life. We've been pitching this to people for a very, very long time. Western Star are in, though, because to celebrate the 100-year birthday, we will be gate-crashing someone's birthday party, Trojan horse-style, hiding inside a cake.
1: Will and Woody's Cake Crashes. Western Star. Say it with a star.
0: Obviously, the cake made exclusively with Western Star butter.
2: As all cakes should be.
0: You and I made a couple of cakes recently with some Western Star butter. Incredibly nostalgic, by the way. If you get a chance to do it, it'll take you right back to the kitchen bench with Mum.
2: We felt just like two little boys, William. But now we are men and we are going to be cake crashing. And we've got the number of Eliza who wants to nominate someone for us to sneak inside their cake and celebrate their birthday. We're going to call her right now.
3: Hello, Eliza speaking.
2: Eliza, it's Will and Woody.
3: What?
2: How are you?
3: Good, how are you?
2: Outstanding. I'm very, very good. You are live on the radio, by the way, Eliza. I need to remind you of that.
3: Oh, okay. All right. It's not a stitch up.
2: No. There's no stitch up here. Actually, we are helping you out because, Eliza, we know that you have reached out to us wanting to nominate someone for us to be inside their cake on their birthday. Can you let us know who is the person that you're nominating?
3: I think that would have been my soon-to-be 4-year-old daughter, Ella.
2: Okay. I'm just curious, Eliza. Do we think your 4-year-old daughter will be excited about two grown men bursting out of her birthday cake?
3: Maybe I didn't think that one through.
2: It's not too late to pull out. Does she know who we are, Eliza?
3: Well, she does all the Kinder Drop pickups with me, so okay. She should.
2: does she know what we look like, though? Because we obviously, the sound of our voices won't be bursting out of the cake. It'll just be two men far too close to their 40s, probably a little bit sweaty after being inside a cake for a long time, effectively shocking her and then yelling out happy birthday.
3: True, but do you think she could look past that and just see a giant cake?
2: I mean, you've convinced me. You've convinced me, Eliza. I think you're right. Exactly. I think two men inside a cake, how could they be bad men? You know what I mean? Like, there's only beautiful things inside a cake, and hopefully your 4-year-old daughter sees it that way when we surprise her. And we're hoping to do it, am I right in saying Friday?
3: Yes.
2: Okay.
3: Please.
2: Okay, great. Do you have it? The other part of this, Eliza, obviously, is the design of the cake. Is there a design in mind that you'd like us to go for before we start icing?
3: Oh, putting me on the spot. I don't know. She's a typical girl. She's been asking for a princess party, so I'd say pink.
2: Okay. Just throwing it out there. If she likes princesses, should Will and I be dressed as princesses?
3: No, don't traumatise
2: her. Yeah. Okay, great. No, it's good. It's good to know. I'm glad we covered that. We're putting a line through us dressing up as princesses, but princess cake can be arranged. And just want to confirm again, she's not going to get scared. She will.
3: No. Funny story. A lady came out from the cafe the other day because we were saying it was her birthday, blah, blah, blah. And she surprised her with a cupcake and I thought it was adorable.
2: Yeah.
3: But she actually started to cry. She's like, I wanted a bigger cake. So.
2: Oh. Well, my Lord, she is going to get herself a big cake. And
3: yeah,
2: I pray for you dealing with the sugar crash after she gets handed a cake, which it fits two grown men in it. Eliza, okay. you have never seen a cake like it, and that will be her cake, and you will have no right to try and control how much cake she'll be consuming this Friday. Is there anything else we need to know, Eliza, or are we happy to just go ahead with this?
3: I think we do it, and the therapy costs are also provided by you guys too afterwards.
2: Is that right? Yeah. We'll speak to Western Star Butter about that. Maybe they can cover it. I'm sure it'll be beautiful. It's going to be a delicious cake. Again, all made with Western Star Butter. I was going to say we'll see you on Friday, but we will not see you on Friday. There will be a humongous cake in the corner of your event. And just so you know, we will be inside there. We're going to try and do the whole radio show from inside that cake, and we will burst out at the opportune moment and hopefully provide happiness and not trauma.
3: I have to see this to believe it, but okay. All right, let's do it.
2: All right, it's all thanks to Western Star, Say It With A Star, Eliza. We will see you this Friday. Struth Almighty, I definitely didn't think we were doing this for a kid, but happy days. It's Will and Woody.
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5: Good evening. I'm Olivia Hicks with the latest. The Home Affairs Minister has given us a forward sizzle to his long-awaited migration policy announcement ahead of his address at the National Press Club tomorrow. Under the crackdown, international students are expected to be barred from bringing family members to Australia. Tony Burke telling Parliament today Australia needs to bring net overseas migration down. The Spirit of Tasmania website has recovered after highly anticipated tickets for the new vessels caused the site to crash. TT Line CEO Chris Carbone said in a statement, the company's booking engine usually receives 2,000 visits on a normal day, but in the first half hour after tickets went on sale at 10 a.m, the booking engine received more than 150,000 visits. He said, given the strong anticipated interest in the ticket availability, the company has taken steps to add additional surge capacity to its online booking function. A TV host has called out the PM for inviting a recently sacked Labor staffer to his wedding last year. Former actor Rhys Muldoon was stood down from Tasmanian Senator Richard Dowling's office this week after a series of explicit social media posts that he made about Peter Credlin and Jacinta Nampajipa-Price were unearthed. Credlin took to her program on News 24 today to call out the comments.
14: What is it about weak men and strong women? What is it about conservative women like me and Jacinta that we're considered fair game when others get defended?
5: Overseas, at least three people are dead after a helicopter crashed between two buildings near a separate fatal bus accident in Los Angeles. Authorities say at least one of the victims was a pedestrian near the site of the chopper crash, while investigations continue. Back home, and Independent Senator Jackie Lambie is the latest to join the chorus of criticism, warning the government not to water down copyright laws to accommodate AI companies. She's told the Senate big techs are greedy and don't want to pay creatives for their work, despite having the money to do so. And while most probably don't appreciate their swooping, today is National Plover Appreciation Day. The day aims to raise awareness of the birds during breeding season. Tasmania's Department of Natural Resources and Environment says they're particularly vulnerable at the moment with the H5 strain of bird flu in the state. It says it's important to keep your distance, especially around nesting sites. Hot!
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5: Turning to your sport now, and Dockers star Pat Voss has hit back at AFL great Matthew Lloyd after calls for him to be dropped following the side's dismal week one finals loss. Voss was held goalless against Hawthorn but bounced back with four majors in the win over the Cats.
15: Obviously when someone makes a statement like that about you, you're going to see it, but I don't really care what Matthew Lloyd thinks.
5: On nine there. And Hawthorn has reportedly landed Zach Merritt on a four-year deal worth more than $1 million per season. The star midfielder isn't a Hawk just yet. The club still needs to reach a trade agreement with Essendon after a deal failed to get over the line last year. I'm Olivia Hicks. That's the latest now from their newsroom.
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0: 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Australia's easiest quiz.
1: Tell us money, let's play. Playing the quiz today, we have got Regina. Hello, Regina.
2: Oh my God, really?
1: Yes, yes, Regina, it is you. You sound excited. I need you to calm down though. You need to focus right now, Regina.
2: Oh my God, I'm so sorry. I didn't actually think I'd get picked.
1: Well, we're here. We're here, Regina. What would you be doing with the money if we won today, Regina?
2: I want to go on a girls trip, I think.
1: Love that.
2: Yeah.
1: I love that.
2: Somewhere.
1: Oh, who cares where? As long as the girls are there, who cares where it is, Regina?
2: I got a cheeky cocktail.
1: I think you can get a couple of cheeky cocktails responsibly if you win this $1,000. Now the rules, Regina. There's 30 seconds on the clock. You got to get 10 questions right. Can pass.
2: Okay.
1: Have to take your first answer, Regina. Are you ready to go?
2: Yeah. Yeah, I'm locking in.
1: All right, lock it in, Regina. You don't have to say lock it in, by the way. That's Who Wants to Be a Millionaire. But here we go.
2: Oh, sorry.
1: Question.
2: No deal.
1: That's not that either. Okay, question one. 3 times 9.
2: 27.
1: When buying butter, do you prefer salted or unsalted?
2: Unsalted.
1: What does a VHS player do?
2: Plays videos.
1: Give me 2 things you'd find in a public toilet.
2: A toilet and a tap.
1: Give me a dish you can make with chicken.
2: A roast.
1: How old were you when you were born?
2: I was 0.
1: Name a city starting with M.
2: A city.
1: Oh, Regina.
3: Oh. You lose.
1: Sorry, Regina. That was a little bit aggressive. I'm sorry about that. Regina, you were doing so well. And I tell you what, I know you're so keen to go on that girls' trip. So what I can organise for you is some tickets to go and see the movie Verity.
2: Oh, are you serious?
1: Yes, the Colleen Hoover book. It's a great book. It's heavy, but it's a great book. You can go and see it with the girls. Verity only in cinemas, October 1. Regina, do you have any kids?
2: I have 2 kids.
1: Okay, interesting. Well, you'll be able to relate to what I want to talk about up next because my daughter, Remy, she's almost 4 years old and she is starting to deliberately disobey me, Will. She's standing up to me. She's challenging my authority. And right now, if I'm being honest, I think she's winning. She doesn't respect me, which I don't really want to get into, but also I don't have any creative punishments. So I'm looking for your help up next, Australia, to come up with some creative ways to punish my daughter whilst also remaining politically correct and PC. I'll explain it more up next. It's Will and Woody.
4: Willie and Woody.
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0: It's Will and Woody. Hope you're having a wonderful drive home. We are brought to you by Yui this afternoon.
1: Woods.
2: As a parent, I don't think I'm going to be a good punisher. I just think that as a parent, you've got to get clever with the ways to punish their kids. Now, obviously, I'm not talking about anything too hectic here, but if they step out of line, there needs to be consequences.
1: Yeah.
2: And I think the best way to go about it is to think of a creative and almost fun punishment for them to learn their lesson. So I was buoyed by the fact that a guy called Ben called the show with two of the greatest parental punishments I have ever heard. I think the topic was being walked in on by your parents, effectively. And so it all kicked off with the first punishment that he got when his mum walked in on him.
3: Thought I was home alone, me and my girlfriend. Basically got busted by my mum and my auntie.
2: Oh, the double.
3: Doing push-ups.
2: Okay.
3: And then basically she's like, not under my roof, and basically made me walk home while I was in lack of clothing. So I had to walk my girlfriend home while she's fully clothed. I was not allowed to be clothed, and my mum drove behind me with the car to make sure I walked the whole way home.
2: Wow.
1: Wow, your mum frog marched you nude through the streets.
3: Yeah, about 1.5 kilometres away from my
2: house. Oh, wow, that's great. Did your mum have any other rippers when you were a kid?
3: I think my father actually topped the cake with that one, actually. Yeah. My father, I was told not to drive. You're grounded. Don't get a car out. Took my car out. My dad wakes me up the next day and he goes, put a suit on. He goes, here's a suit. We've got to go to a funeral. I'm like, what do you mean we've got to go to a funeral? I'm like, he's passed away. And he's like, no, come on, I get dressed. And it's like early in the morning. I'm half asleep. And I walk out and I go to the car, his car, and he goes, no, come with me. And I go out to the actual car, like out to the actual paddock, and there's an actual cross there, and on top of the cross was my number plate.
2: So he
3: buried my car in the middle of the night, took the time to make a cross, got me dressed for a funeral, said, do you want him to say any final words?
2: That is awesome.
1: Oh, my God.
2: It's brilliant. I want to hear more. I've got pen and pad at the ready. I just want to build up a cache of punishments. Most creative parental punishments. So whether you're the parent here and you've had a creative way to punish your kids, or whether you're the kid being creatively punished, I'd love to hear some more, because I just need to build up a bank, Will.
1: A cache.
2: A cache, a bank.
1: A parental punishment cache.
2: Treasure chest, if you will.
1: A chest.
2: Help me. Help me. Tell us yours.
1: It's Will and Woody.
4: Will and Woody!
5: 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The answer was a lot.
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1: Woods.
2: I would like to build up a bank of really creative parental punishments, Will.
0: Mm.
2: So 131065 is our number. As a child growing up, like I don't think my parents were super creative with their punishments either, so I don't have a lot to learn from. So again, I'm hoping to learn from you guys. Like the ones that come to mind from with my parents, Mum went for the old, I'll clean your mouth out with soap. It's just boring though, Mum. Like, get creative.
0: Did you ever cop that though?
2: Well, I was a good boy. But my sister did cop the soap in the mouth, and my sister projectile vomited in her face as soon as she did it. So she lost that one. The other one that Dad tried once on me though was he got really angry at me. I forget what I did. Would have been something stupid. And he was like, "Right, go outside and you count every single pebble in the carport."
0: Wow, that was a strange one.
2: It was strange, right? So he's just trying to get creative. But once I got out there, I was like, well, you don't know how many rocks there are in the cardboard. So I was making 4,655. Let's sit out there and kick the footy. let's go to Tam here. Tam, are you the parent here with a creative punishment?
3: Yes, I actually got the idea from a friend of mine. If my kids slam the door, I take the door off their bedroom.
2: Nice. No, I don't mind that at all.
0: That's good.
2: Is there an issue privacy though? So your kid then doesn't have a door to, anything.
3: He's currently got no door at the moment. He's 12, and I said if you continue to slam it, I will remove it. And I've done it before and lost the screws for 6 months.
2: Doors for six months. Yep, don't mind it. All right, Tan, that's good.
0: I reckon that's great.
2: That's pretty good. I mean, a lot of admin there for mine. Let's be honest.
0: Three hinges?
2: It feels like a lot. Where do you put the door?
0: Nine screws.
2: Where do you store the door?
0: Down the side.
2: Yeah, good.
0: I think it's good gear.
2: Easy to store.
0: That's great gear.
2: All right, let's go to Ellie Hill. Add it to the list.
0: Put it in his room. That's what I'd do.
2: You've got to store the door. You don't have a door and you've got to store the door.
0: Store the door.
2: You store the door. Your bed's a door. Ellie.
4: Hello.
0: Hi. Hi, Ellie.
2: Sorry, just figuring out that whole door situation there. But your parents had a creative punishment for you.
4: Yeah. So when I was younger, I used to sneak out a lot and they found out. So they taped the front door with clear tape.
2: Oh, yeah.
4: So when I opened it, I ran straight into it and, just got tangled up in the tape.
2: That
0: is awesome.
2: Unreal.
0: That is awesome.
4: Yeah, it was pretty funny.
2: When I snuck out once, this is probably weirder, but we'll go there. When I snuck out once thinking that I'd got away with it, I came home to Mum in my bed. That was pretty wild.
0: Why? What's that about?
2: She was like, gotcha.
0: Kind of thing. But why?
2: I know, it was too much. I was like, get out.
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0: It's Will and Woody. Hope you're having a wonderful drive home. We are brought to you by Yui this afternoon.
1: Will and Woody's phone alone.
2: Try and convince us you're in the car with someone else. We decide, is someone actually there or are you just putting on a voice? Tony's called us. Tony, who are you in the car with, my friend?
3: With my mate, Johnny.
2: Johnny. Okay. Johnny, work colleague, or where are you and Johnny off to?
3: We're just heading to the bar. We're going to have a few drinks.
2: Beautiful. It's Wednesday. Why not? Can we hear from Johnny, please?
3: Yeah, sure. Hey, Johnny. Yeah. Hey, guys. How's it going?
2: Yeah, pretty good, Johnny. What's your poison, mate? What drink are you going to order?
3: I'm going to get a VB.
2: VB, nice. What do you reckon Tony's going to drink?
3: He usually goes for a ginger.
2: Oh, yeah, ginger beer. Beautiful. Unbelievable. Can you pass the phone back to Tony, please?
3: Yeah. Hey, guys.
2: Okay. So, look, here's where I'm at, Will. Not a bad voice, I'm going to be honest. Like, it sounds like there's two different people. Where you're falling down, Tony, for mine, is that when you pass the phone to someone in real life, you don't go, here you go. You're overselling the phone change.
4: Woods.
2: And because of that, I'm picking you apart, my friend. You're alone in the car.
3: Usually I actually do pass the phone to them because they're on their, like, they're playing with their own phone.
2: Oh.
3: Is that your final guess?
2: Okay, it is my final guess, despite your hard defense there of saying, here's the phone. I still think you're alone, Tony.
3: Yeah, you're right, man.
2: Wow. I liked the defense,
4: nice
2: though.
4: I
2: liked it. And as much as I want to agree with you, you never pass a phone to someone.
4: To a child, you might.
2: Sure, but Johnny was not a child.
4: Was Johnny a child, Tony?
3: No, it was my mate.
2: He was ordering a VB from the pub.
4: Must have missed that.
5: 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Incidentally, we don't talk to Steve anymore.
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4: Hi, I'm Sally Pearson. Carlton could regain some firepower for this weekend's AFLW clash with the Demons. Sophie McKay, Keely Scherer and Lauren Bella are all pushing to return from injury. The Broncos take an unchanged side into Saturday's do-or-die NRLW final with Newcastle. Captain Tamika Upton and Jesse Southwell going toe-to-toe with their former club. And West Indies cricket star Deandra Dotton will return to the Melbourne Renegades for the upcoming WBBL season after signing a new one-year deal, while the Sydney Sixers have snared England star Alice Capsey.
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0: It's Will and Woody. Hope you're having a wonderful drive home.
1: We do have to get out of here because we are out of time. Worth mentioning, though, all thanks to Western Star Butter, we are going to be attempting to cake crash for the first time ever. I think, and Annalise, you can jump in here. I think the plan for this Friday is that we will be doing almost the entire radio show from inside a cake.
2: You will be, yes. Because I'm very excited for you guys.
1: I'm glad you're excited. I'm just starting to realise, like, practically, like, what if we run out of oxygen inside the cake?
2: Yeah, I don't know. I can get you some oxygen tanks. I think that's been requested.
1: Okay, let's sort that out. Obviously, yeah. I'm concerned about heat.
2: Yeah.
1: Like, overheating in there? Yeah. Inside, like,
2: I mean, this is all stuff you're bringing to me after we've already organized. Yeah, no,
1: I get that. It's just because we're so close now. I'm concerned about so
2: many
1: things.
2: Maybe just wear like minimal. Don't wear like a long sleeve. Like, just like be smart about it.
1: Okay, sure. What's your drink bottle?
2: Sorry.
1: Okay, it's all thanks to Western Star Butter. But yes, we'll be inside a cake and then bursting out of that cake at a 4-year-old's birthday party.
2: And that's gonna be so cute.
1: I know that Eliza's really excited. She's the one who nominated her daughter. But just between you and me here, Annalise, did we think about maybe how a 4-year-old will react to 2 grown men bursting out of a cake?
2: No. Surprise?
1: No, we didn't think about that?
2: No.
1: Are we thinking about that now?
2: There's a little bit going in my head.
1: Like, this might be horrific.
2: It's not my best producing.
1: But here we
2: are.
1: My best. But here we
2: are. But I'm still a really good producer, just in case anyone was wondering.
1: Yeah, bloody oath. She might be available coming up soon. Do you want to drop your LinkedIn or something, Annalise?
2: Annalise Ball.
1: Great, perfect. Search her. Now, Annalise, do you have any show notes?
2: I have a show note. Okay, so this week, Monday, we were speaking about like things that we don't think should exist. Will was bringing that up.
1: Yeah.
2: He said that chicken crimpy shapes shouldn't be.
1: It's a terrible flavour. It's the worst flavour.
2: Questionable. But guess what? The lovely people at Shapes are sending us some shapes.
1: Not chicken crimpy.
2: Yeah.
1: They're
2: sending chicken crimpy.
1: So just punishing us.
2: And also, a little random one. Someone sent us 6 Celsiuses. We don't know who it is, but if it is Celsius, just want you to know, thank you so much. I love that.
1: We love you.
2: I also really like the kiwi strawberry flavour and the watermelon lemonade.
1: It's great. Are you now just using the show to get free stuff?
2: I also love Maltesers.
1: That's what this spot should be every day going forward. Just things that we like.
3: I love iPhones. Just great. I'll put that out there.
2: Wouldn't mind a free gym membership. Yeah. Love you anytime fitness.
3: Fitness first as well.
1: This is all perfect stuff. And I can't think of one thing that I like.
2: I love a lot of clothing.
1: I like fridges.
2: A bike brand.
1: Specialized. Sorry. I love bikes. If you can send me a bike, that'd be great. All right, we're going to get out of here because otherwise this is just us naming things that we want to be sent for free. See you tomorrow.
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shots of whiskey. 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
1: And the North Edge Northwest have taken out two of their three Tassie Top Tourist Town Awards for 2026.
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1: You could probably do like an onion and pickle, green up the Big Mac sauce a little bit for a dipping sauce. 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Do you reckon they could incorporate some olive into it? 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Or are they eyeballs?
2: They're eyeballs. 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

0: Hey, it's Will and Woody, guys. These are the best bits from yesterday's show. Is that right? Or is it from the week?
1: Oh, what a show. Yesterday. My God.
0: Favorite thing.
1: I don't know who's picking the best
0: favorite
1: bits.
0: Thing.
1: Don't make me choose. I literally can't choose. It's like saying, who do you love more out of your two girls? Can't do it. Anyway, here are our best bits, by the way, from yesterday's show. Hope you enjoy them. It's Will and Woody.
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1: Wow. Junior producer Annalise, who is in the studio with us. We love having you in the studio. Annalise, you really made me laugh. I think yesterday it was. You told me a story about a rift that you've caused in your family. Do you want to start from the start as to how this rift was caused because of something you ate?
2: Yes. Okay. So I live with my brother, who is 23, and we have a bit of a like unwritten rule in our house that if there's a sweet treat in the kitchen, in the pantry, and it's not mine, so it's his, and it hasn't been eaten for a week, it's fair game.
3: How do you know that it hasn't been eaten for a week? Like there's not like a timer next to it.
1: You clock it. You might clock it on a Monday, have a mental note, and it goes, if that sucker's still there next Monday.
2: That's exactly it. I have a pretty good stock take of the kitchen. Okay. I know the snacks.
1: It's little mental notes, Will. Little mental notes. You go, okay.
3: But it's in the communal area.
2: Yeah. This particular item was on the kitchen table.
3: Oh, God. I'm sorry. You're very, very lenient.
2: It was a double Mars bar.
3: Double.
2: I haven't told you that part. It
3: double
2: was
3: Mars. When you say double Mars,
2: so there was two Mars in bars in one packet. It was a two-pack Mars bar.
3: Okay, cool. Damn. How are you? Anything in the communal area is just go nuts. Yeah.
2: Hang on.
1: But they've set some rules in place, which is you've got to leave it for a week because you want to feel comfortable to leave your sweet treats around.
2: Yes.
1: I think it's a good rule that you've set up.
2: And it's that's a rule for me. He doesn't know that rule exists, but
3: sorry.
1: I take back my defense of your rule completely.
3: It's just a self-regulation.
2: He doesn't want me to eat his food, but I just have it in my head that I give him a week because I just know he doesn't like eat a lot of sweet treats. So if it's not there, if it's still there after a week, he's not going to eat it.
3: Yeah.
2: In my head. Okay. Anyway,
3: So you've clocked the double Mars bar. It's on the kitchen table.
2: Yes. And so the other night, it'd been about a week, I guess. And
1: roughly a week.
2: I'm pretty sure. And it was still there. And I had had my little ice cream for dessert. And I was like, gosh, I just really need a little bit more of a sweet treat. And I walked into the kitchen and it was like eyeballing me. Right. This double Mars bar. And I was like, it was. Yeah. It was saying, eat me and I'll lose. And so that is what I did.
3: God,
2: I
3: had
2: I ate my Mars bar, but Josh was in the other room. So when he came into the kitchen, I actually put the wrapper like in my mug so he wouldn't see it. And then when I went to the kitchen, I quickly emptied it into the bin. And then I was like, I'll go tomorrow and buy a replacement Mars bar.
1: Yeah, nice. Smart.
2: So,
1: did you go deep in the bin, by the way? Can I have the wrapper on the top of the bin? You got to go deep.
2: So I just went top because I just didn't think he would use the bin because he's sometimes a bit messy. But he's had a transformation. It's really crazy. He's actually like really clean now, but I digress.
3: Okay.
2: So anyway, the next day I get home.
3: So you ate two Mars bars?
2: Yes, I did. Okay.
3: No judgment,
2: so
3: just want
2: good.
3: To know.
1: As a finisher to the ice cream. Yeah. But anyway, go on.
2: Thank you.
1: It's just worth mentioning.
2: And a hot chocolate.
1: It was a stressful day.
2: Anyway, so I get home the next day and Josh is in the kitchen looking like...
3: He's upset.
2: Upset. And I'm like, what's going on? And he's like, oh, did you eat my Mars bar? Yeah. And I was like, yeah, well, oh, I actually did. I'm really sorry. I was meant to replace it. So sorry. And he's like, well, Annalise, I wasn't eating that Mars bar because that was from my first date with the girl I'm seeing and it was our first date memorabilia. So
3: first
2: my fat ass ate their first date memorabilia.
3: Wow.
1: Oh, no.
2: I know.
1: Oh, no.
2: I know.
1: You've eaten a memory.
2: I ate a memory. And God, it was delicious.
1: Can't replace it. But Will, I had a similar thought around this early date memorabilia thing.
3: Yeah. What is that?
1: I was like, who?
3: That has struck me.
1: Who? So, and this is what I want to do right now on 13-1065, because I'm kind of on your side here, AB. I don't walk around this world worrying about that things are going to be early date memorabilia.
3: Oh, actually, no. Sorry, I've got first date memorabilia.
1: First date or early date memorabilia, I'd love to hear about right now on 13-1065, because I certainly don't have any. What have you got?
3: I'll tell you after the song, brother. Let's take some calls. 13-1065.
1: Nice hook.
3: Whoa. Or 0429-13-1065. First date memorabilia. Is it a thing?
1: Do you still have yours?
3: Yep. Ours is framed.
2: Oh.
4: That's so cute.
1: I've also got a framed one. I'll tell you mine.
3: It's Will and Woody. Kiss.
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1: Hey, good morning. It's Will and Woody.
2: 13-1-0-6-5. We're talking first date memorabilia.
3: I'll allow early date memorabilia as well. I just didn't think this was a thing, that people would keep something from a really early date. But let's be honest.
2: It's not something that you would do. And I think that's why you're bringing it up, because you're feeling insecure. And I understand that.
3: Yeah, you've perfectly dissected the situation. But Annalise, you told us that you ate a double Mars bar in your shared kitchen that you share with your brother.
4: Yep.
3: Turns out that was his first date memorabilia.
4: Yes. They bought it for the first date, didn't eat it, weirdos, and so I did.
3: Do you think there's part of him that just, like, to keep her happy, like, he can just go and buy another double Mars, can't he?
4: No, you can't.
2: It's not the same.
3: I think he can.
2: No, you can't.
3: Can.
2: It's not the same.
3: now you're defending it because you. So you have first date memorabilia.
2: Yeah, and so do a lot of other people. Danny's text through on 0429 131065 said mine and my partner's was chicken pesto, his favourite food. I think that's just
3: so
2: like
3: a jar of chicken pesto.
2: I think Danny
3: they've kept the jar.
2: I think she's just saying like that's the memory.
3: Oh, right? No.
2: We're talking physical. Yes. Memorabilia.
3: Yes, yes.
2: So,
3: yes.
2: Yeah, every anniversary, Danny said, we have that. Thanks for clarifying. That's all, it would need to be you have the leftovers of the chicken yes. pesto pasta you had. You somehow managed to preserve
3: that's
2: that.
3: That's romantic. That's beautiful.
2: That's the bit.
3: I'm going to get your memorabilia in a second. We got Steph here on 131065. Steph, what's your early date memorabilia?
5: Hi, guys. It is a business card. This guy walked through the motel nightclub door as I was leaving and just said, you're not leaving, are you? And I said, oh, I am. And he ripped out a business card, and that was 18 years ago. We've been married 14 years.
3: Oh, great.
2: Smooth.
3: Story. Sorry. Is a business carding smooth?
2: 18 years ago it is.
3: Yeah, right.
2: 18 years ago, 100%. People are still using business cards then, for sure.
3: How would you respond to, obviously, if you were single now? Now, again, Steph, in today's day, would you like to be business carded?
5: No way. I thought it was the cringiest thing ever, but I called him, so
2: I'm starting to learn that you got to be a bit cringe to get over the line.
3: Make yourself vulnerable.
2: Yeah, like, oh, Steph, God, so endearing. He's million like a dork, but he's still going for it.
3: Did he have an impressive job title, Steph? Like, it was a bit of a flex what was on the business card?
5: No, it was really bizarre. He worked for an American camp company. So I was like, what is this guy and who is he? And yeah, no idea. But so it was a bit bizarre.
3: So not a flex.
5: Worth the call.
3: Sounds like a lovely job being a camp leader, but like not obviously not a flex of a business card.
2: Not at all. Camp leader. Scouts on her. Take you out on a date.
3: Saluted her as well as he gave her the card.
2: Ah, no, fair enough. That's cute though. Tanya, has messaged through Tania maybe on 0429131065. She said, my first date memorabilia, my partner got me a bunch of flowers and she said, I put them in a frame and 4.5 years later, they're going strong in our lounge room.
3: Oh, did you get them dehydrated and pressed?
2: I don't think she didn't need to get them dehydrated. She probably did it herself, left them outside for a bit.
3: Oh, gorgeous.
2: Not everything's about
3: DIY.
2: You know, upscaling woods and DIY. Spending money on things.
3: Why?
2: Chill out, mate.
3: Let's go to Angelique here. Angelique.
6: Hello.
2: You just do it yourself.
3: Hi. Early date memorabilia, Angelique.
6: Early date, yeah.
3: What do we got?
6: It was actually our first date. We went bowling.
3: Yeah.
6: To good old strike bowling.
3: Great
6: Made
3: day.
6: A bet. Whoever loses has to steal a bowling ball. I lost. Ended up walking out with the bowling ball under my top, which is still with us. And 9 months later, I fell pregnant. And 5 years later, we've got two kids.
3: Oh, beautiful, Angela. Now, we don't condone stealing, obviously. We love strike bowling.
6: No. Strike bowling.
3: No
6: don't
3: doubt.
6: Steal their bowling balls.
3: Don't steal their balls. Have you still got the ball? Is the ball on display at home?
6: It's on display, and I've got his balls too on display. No,
3: right, Angelique. I mean, we all knew there was a joke there, but that was not subtle at all, Angelique.
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8: And the North Edge Northwest have taken out two of their three Tassie Top Tourist Town Awards for 2026.
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7: And beyond.
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1: Woodrow, this is a very special opportunity that we've got. We are being asked to celebrate Western Star Butter's incredible 100-year birthday with something very, very special.
2: Ever since Woody was a child, he's been searching for more cake. It all started when Woody was only 4 years old and witnessed a magical moment as his sister received a Barbie dress cake on her birthday. Something about the way the doll wore the cake like a beautiful ball gown with delicious pink frosting and candles shining like the night sky. Since that day, all Woody could think about was more cake. So when Western Star Butter came to Will and Woody to celebrate their 100-year birthday, we wanted to keep the celebration going by celebrating you. But how do we celebrate you, Australia? With a Western Star Butter birthday cake, of course. Woody was over the moon.
3: More cake! Delicious birthday cake!
2: Will had heard enough.
4: Cake, cake, cake,
2: he said.
4: You're a cake.
2: Woody had an even better idea.
3: What if I am the cake? What if we are the cake?
2: It was so genius, so simple, so sarcastic from Will. This week, Will and Woody become the cake. This is Will and Woody's Cake Crashers.
3: Yes.
1: Amazing.
3: Yes. Big props to our audio producer, Mark the Man Daniel.
1: Well done, very
3: that
1: good.
3: Is all the heavy lifting done for us. You guys get it. So to celebrate Western Star Butter's 100 years,
0: yes,
3: we want to be inside a cake.
0: Yes.
3: It is obviously made with Western Star Butter.
0: Yes.
3: And then rock up to someone's birthday.
0: Yep.
3: They don't know we're inside the cake. They just think they're getting a huge cake.
0: Yes.
3: Right? And then at the opportune moment, like the Trojans in the Trojan horse.
0: Absolutely.
3: We are going to burst out of the cake. And up next, we're actually going to be calling the person who has nominated the lucky birthday winner whose cake we will be bursting out of and giving them the birthday of a lifetime. It's Will and Woody driving you home.
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5: 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CFM. We'll be right back.

0: Hey, it's Will and Woody. I don't know why you'd be out. 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
1: Oh, it's a little in-betweener.
0: At this
1: little
0: point.
1: In-betweener. Thinking about what you want to order.
0: Yep.
1: Here's our best bits from yesterday's show. Enjoy, Will and Woody.
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0: Will and Woody, getting you through the early hours.
1: As a parent, I don't think I'm going to be a good punisher. I just think that as a parent, you've got to get clever with the ways to punish the kids. Now, obviously, I'm not talking about anything too hectic here, but if they step out of line, there needs to be consequences.
0: Yep.
1: And I think the best way to go about it is to think of a creative and almost fun punishment for them to learn their lesson. So I was buoyed by the fact that a guy called Ben called the show with two of the greatest parental punishments I have ever heard. I think the topic was being walked in on by your parents, effectively. And so it all kicked off with the first punishment that he got when his mum walked in on him.
2: Thought I was home alone, me and my girlfriend. Basically got busted by my mum and my auntie.
1: Oh,
2: doing push-ups.
1: Okay.
2: And then basically she's like, not under my roof, and basically made me walk home while I was in lack of clothing. So I had to walk my girlfriend home while she's fully clothed. I was not allowed to be clothed, and my mum drove behind me with the car to make sure I walked the whole way home.
0: Wow.
3: What?
0: Wow, your mum frog marched you nude through the streets.
2: Yeah, about 1.5 kilometres away from my
0: house. Oh, wow, that's great.
1: Did your mum have any other rippers when you were a kid?
2: Actually, I think my father actually topped the cake with that one, actually. Yeah. My father, I was told not to drive. You're grounded. Don't carry out. Took my car out. My dad wakes me up the next day, and he goes, put a suit on. He goes, here's a suit. We've got to go to a funeral. I'm like, what do you mean we've got to go to a funeral? I'm like, he's passed away. And he's like, no, come on, I get dressed. And it's like early in the morning. I'm half asleep. And I walk out, and I go to the car, his car, and he goes, no, come with me. And I go out to the actual car, like out to the actual paddock, and there's an actual cross there, and on top of the cross was my number plate.
0: So he buried
2: my car in the middle of the night, took the time to make a cross, got me dressed for a funeral, said, do you want him to say any final words?
0: That is awesome.
1: Oh, my God.
0: It's brilliant. I want to hear more. I've got pen and pad at the ready. I just want to build up a cache of punishments. 131065 is the number. Most creative parental punishments. So whether you're the parent here and you've had a creative way to punish your kids, or whether you're the kid being creatively punished, I'd love to hear some more, because I just need to build up a bank, Will.
3: A cache,
0: a bank.
3: A parental punishment cache.
1: Treasure chest, if you will.
3: A chest.
0: 131065. Help me. Tell us yours.
1: It's Will and Woody.
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4: 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Hey, we've made a playlist just for you. 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

0: Hey, good morning. It's Will and Woody.
1: Woods.
2: I would like to build up a bank of really creative parental punishments, Will. So 131065 is our number. As a child growing up, like, I don't think my parents were super creative with their punishments either, so I don't have a lot to learn from. So again, I'm hoping to learn from you guys. Like, the ones that come to mind from with my parents, Mum went for the old, I'll clean your mouth out with soap. It's just boring though, Mum. Like, get creative.
1: Did you ever cop that though?
2: Well, I was a good boy. But my sister did cop the soap in the mouth, and my sister projectile vomited in her face as soon as she did it. So she lost that one. The other one that Dad tried once on me though was he got really angry at me. I forget what I did. Would have been something stupid. And he was like, "Right, go outside and you count every single pebble in the carport."
1: Wow, that was a strange one.
2: It was strange, right? So he's just trying to get creative. But once I got out there, I was like, well, you don't know how many rocks there are in the cardboard. So I was making 4,655. Let's sit out there and kick the footy. let's go to Tam here on 131065. Tam, are you the parent here with a creative punishment?
3: Yes, I actually got the idea from a friend of mine. If my kids slam the door, I take the door off their bedroom.
2: Nice. I don't mind that at all.
1: That's good.
2: Is there an issue privacy though? So your kid then doesn't have a door to, anything?
3: Well, he's currently got no door at the moment. He's 12. Great. And I said, if you continue to slam it, I will remove it. And I've done it before and lost the screws for 6 months.
2: Doors for six months. Yep, don't mind it. All right, Tan, that's good.
1: I mean, that's great.
2: That's pretty good. I mean, a lot of admin there for mine. Let's be honest.
1: Three hinges?
2: It feels like a lot. Where do you put the door?
1: Nine screws.
2: Where do you store the door?
1: Down the side.
2: Yeah, good.
1: I think it's good gear.
2: Easy to store.
1: I think
2: the
1: that's
2: door.
1: Great gear.
2: All right, let's go to Ellie Hill. Add it to the list.
1: Put it in his room. That's what I'd do.
2: Oh, you've got to store the door. You don't have a door and you've got to store the door.
1: Store the door.
2: You store the door. Your bed's a door. Ellie.
4: Hello.
2: Hi.
1: Hey, Ellie.
2: Sorry, just figuring out that whole door situation there. But your parents had a creative punishment for you.
4: Yeah. So when I was younger, I used to sneak out a lot and they found out. So they taped the front door with clear tape.
2: Oh, yeah.
4: So when I opened it, I ran straight into it and, just got tangled up in the tape.
2: That
1: is awesome.
2: Unreal.
1: That is awesome.
4: Yeah, it was pretty funny.
2: When I snuck out once, this is probably weirder, but we'll go there. When I snuck out once thinking that I'd got away with it, I came home to Mummy in my bed. That was pretty wild.
1: What's that about?
2: It was like, gotcha.
1: Kind of thing. Why? Right?
2: I know, it was too much. I was like, get out.
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3: Try and convince us you're in the car with someone else. We decide, is someone actually there or are you just putting on a voice? Tony's called us on 131065. Tony, who are you in the car with, my friend?
4: With my mate, Johnny.
3: Johnny.
1: Johnny.
3: Okay. Johnny, work colleague, or where are you and Johnny off to?
4: We're just heading to the bar. We're going to have a few drinks.
3: Can we hear from Johnny, please?
4: Yeah, sure. Hey, Johnny. Yeah.
5: Hey, guys. How's it going?
3: Yeah, pretty good, Johnny. What's your poison, mate? What drink are you going to order?
5: I'm going to get a VB.
3: VB, nice. What do you reckon Tony's going to drink?
5: He can usually go for a ginger.
3: Oh, yeah, ginger beer. Beautiful. Unbelievable. Can you pass the phone back to Tony, please?
5: Yeah. Hey, guys.
3: Okay. So, look, here's where I'm at, Will. Not a bad voice, I'm going to be honest. Like, it sounds like there's two different people. Where you're falling down, Tony, for mine, is that when you pass the phone to someone in real life, you don't go, here you go. You're overselling the phone change.
1: Woods.
3: And
1: okay.
3: Because of that, I'm picking you apart, my friend. You're alone in the car.
4: Usually I actually do pass the phone to them because they're playing with their own phone.
3: Oh.
4: Is that your final guess?
3: Okay, it is my final guess, despite your hard defense there of saying, here's the phone. I still think you're alone, Tony.
4: Yeah, you're right, man.
3: Wow. I liked the defense,
1: nice
3: though.
1: Words.
3: I liked it. And as much as I want to agree with you, you never pass a phone to someone.
1: To a child, you might.
3: Sure, but Johnny was not a child.
1: Was Johnny a child, Tony?
4: No, it was my mate.
3: He was ordering a VB from the pub.
1: Must have missed that.
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6: 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This is what it sounds like when doves cry. Ain't nothing gonna ring my shine. 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
6: Good morning, I'm Ebony Ablett. A drunk driver whose ute went into a sleeping family's tent at Northwest Campground will spend at least a year in prison. Stephen Gatenby was sentenced in the Supreme Court in Burnie yesterday after the incident at the Kentish Campground at Lake Barrington on New Year's Day in 2022. He was intoxicated when he got behind the wheel without his headlights on and drove over a tent where a family was sleeping, causing serious injuries to a 10-year-old boy whose mother told the court about lasting trauma and flashbacks for her whole family. Justice Tamara Jago told Gatenby it was lucky he didn't kill someone, sentencing him to 2.5 years in jail, backdated to June. The last 9 months of the sentence was suspended as long as he does not commit other serious offences, and he'll be eligible for parole when he served half the remaining sentence. Upon release, he'll be suspended from driving for 2 years. To politics, Labor says Attorney General Guy Barnett should conduct a review of the parole board's decisions to understand how widespread AI hallucinations are. Earlier this week, the Supreme Court ruled a parole condition preventing convicted murderer Susan Neill Fraser from claiming her innocence in the media was invalid due to the use of fabricated case law. Labor's Dean Winter says he's concerned about how many others might be affected.
7: Susan Neill Fraser has one of the best resourced legal teams anywhere in the state, probably the most well resourced. It's really good they were able to identify this, but I'm worried about all of the other people who've been through this process.
6: It's understood the Attorney General will write to the Parole Board for an explanation. And after a trial in the south and one incoming for the north, the state government has announced its multi-school organisation will go statewide, one to be established in the northwest for 2028. The model sees a group of schools together under one executive team aiming to share resources and cut admin work for principals and teachers. Research from the UK shows there are strong gains for students under these types of models, but it's received backlash from Labor, who says it's not a silver bullet to fixing educational issues.
8: Hi, I'm Phoebe Humphrey. Labor will lift the lid on its long-awaited migration policy today, with the Home Affairs Minister already flagging a focus on the families of student visa holders and visa overstayers. However, the crackdown has been met with caution by one of the party's former leaders. Bill Shorten, who's now Vice-Chancellor at the University of Canberra, has told the ABC, "We need to look after our international students."
9: It's international students whose fees cross-subsidise us being able to support Aussie kids. And in regional Australia, if you take out international students, there'll be job losses.
8: It's been revealed ASIO has foiled four major terror plots since the Bondi attack. News Corp reports they were thwarted in the first 6 months of this year, but the public wasn't informed. And rising fuel prices continue to put a strain on family budgets, with AMP warning we could soon be spending a record share of our weekly budgets to fill up our cars. It comes as smaller fuel distributors at some East Coast ports say they're being given less petrol and diesel than usual.
0: Get the jump on your next project with the mighty helpful team at Mitre 10 and check Mitre 10 socials for the latest offers and updates. That's mighty helpful Mitre 10.
8: In sport, team sheets for this weekend's AFL prelim finals will be released today. The Swans will make a call on whether to recall Justin McInerney for his first game in 15 weeks for tomorrow night's clash with the Dockers. Frio has now arrived in the Harbour City for the clash without Brennan Cox, with the defender overlooked for the SCG blockbuster. And mixed news for motorsport fans, with next year's Australian Grand Prix to feature a new Formula One sprint. However, ticket prices are also rising, with four-day passes to jump by $40. That's the latest news and sport.
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14: Eyes across the coast, 16 degrees our top today, partly cloudy tomorrow, 17, a shower or two, and getting some wind as it goes on. And Saturday, 20 degrees and mostly sunny with a real slight chance of a shower in the morning.
15: Cool. It's 7 degrees currently in Devonport in Burnie. It's also 7 degrees. I'll give you two guesses for what it is in Smithton.
14: Six.
15: No, seven.

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1: Good morning.
2: It really is. It's good enough. I tried to take a picture of the sunrise. Everyone would be disappointed. Can't take a picture of the sunrise. It never looks quite right.
1: Yeah, it never actually fully encapsulates the gorgeality, I suppose.
2: No, absolutely true. But it's so nice that I tried. Mm.
1: I took a photo of it. And look, not that it's necessarily the greatest photo. The oranges, the actual subtleties of the orange gets lost into kind of just a general pink colour. But there's a building top that if people don't look at it too closely, it does almost look like a mountain in the distance.
2: That's cool.
1: Almost.
2: Is that a building top?
1: Yeah,
2: it does look like a mountain in the distance.
1: Yep. So I can't wait to post that on some sort of page and be like, wow, where is that? That's got this gorgeous mountain in the background. And it's going to be like Don Road. Wow. Unbelievable.
2: So we're vibing it this morning. It's Thursday. We're doing well.
1: Yeah.
2: What are we talking about today?
1: Today we're asking what gets stuck in your head. 1-300-605-922.
2: We should probably, I don't know, we either should or shouldn't just play all the songs that get stuck in people's heads.
1: Yeah, it's kind of a tough one because I don't want to, then get
2: complaints. Then everyone would stop listening to us because they'll be stuck in their heads. It's true.
1: Well, bright side is that if people stop listening to us, it means people in the first place are listening to us. That's good. It's positive.
2: Of course, people are listening to us. We love the coast and we are providing as much hilarity entertainment as we possibly can. What's the etiquette about this? We didn't think about it.
1: Well, we're just going to list
2: ethics and etiquette. We're just going to list a bunch of things that get stuck in people's heads all day. So they get stuck in people's heads.
1: If they're people that piss me off, playing them.
2: Yeah, fair enough. Cues Teddy Swims. Grr.
1: Yeah.
2: Yes, I'm offended by very inoffensive music.
1: Yeah, he's really pissed off about it. Australian Grand Prix's released their ticket schedule. I don't have money for this. Australian Grand Prix, please think again. CFM.

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9: Top of 16 degrees across the coast today and relatively nice, partly cloudy, considering everything else. It's going for a top... What is wrong with me, man? It's 6:17. No, don't start waving your hands, bro. You are chopped and unk.
10: Yes, I'm very chopped. I'm very unk. I don't know what those things mean, but exactly. I'm assuming that no one who does know what they mean are awake at this hour of the morning. Please tell me that Mark Morrison's returning.
9: CFM.

0: through the window.
1: Yeah, the sun's gorgeous.
0: Turn me up a little bit, please. Yeah, someone's been messing with
1: me. I just decided to make your life so much worse.
0: Thank you.
1: I found myself attacked yesterday.
0: Oh, what a sentence. If you had have ended on, I found myself, I was going to be like, oh.
1: No.
0: But you found yourself attacked. That's like oh.
1: Yeah. It was quite full on, actually. I was walking to the gym and there was a group of youth.
0: Dun-dun.
1: And
0: dun-dun.
1: I was looking down at my phone.
0: Dun-dun.
1: I had my headphones in.
0: Dun-dun-dun.
1: I had my hood up. I was not looking for any sort of conversation. And as I continued to walk past, one of them goes, "How are you today, sir?" I got sirred.
0: You got sirred, bro.
1: I was like, oh no.
0: And sir's calling me the chopped unk. Sips tea.
1: Yeah, I couldn't believe it. I could not believe walking past this group. It's like, bro, I'm like 6 years older than you, dude. I am not a sir.
0: Were they in school uniform?
1: A couple of them were.
0: Yep, cool.
1: A couple of them were.
0: You got proper sirred.
1: Yeah, I will be making a complaint to their principal. No.
0: Exactly.
1: Just couldn't believe it.
0: I don't know. Well, what? You can't believe that you'd be perceived as a sir or that the youth of today are so well-mannered?
1: A little bit of both, to be honest. I used to get called sir when I was teaching.
0: Mm-hmm.
1: And then a student once asked me, like, "Hey, sir, how old are you?" I said, "Oh, well, how old do you think I am?" Stupid question. For anybody that's wondering, that's thinking along at home, stupid question.
0: 30?
1: Because at the age of 21, somebody they said that I looked 37. Well, I guessed if I was 37. And then somebody went, I was like, oh, goodness, I'll book in the plastic surgery. And somebody went, no, don't listen to them. Kids are just absolute douchebags.
0: Oh.
1: But kids also don't often lie. Like, this was an age of kid that doesn't lie. This was cool. A kid that's saying this because that's what they honestly thought.
0: Well, to be honest, the thing about kids is they haven't been around. They don't have the experience that you have. They don't have the context. I mean, to them, and I kind of get it, anyone who's like over 26 is kind of like, might as well be Dumbledore in terms of age, essentially.
1: Okay. Can I stop you right there?
0: Yeah.
1: I'm not over 26.
0: Well, I guess, how's the skincare routine coming along?
1: Evidently not well.

0: CFM Morning Crew, Ben and Nathan. Today we're asking you about what gets stuck in your head. Now,
1: I should have queued us up a song for this. It's that one. The one that's got those words in the title. That's also the one it is for me as well.
0: What?
1: Kylie.
0: Hang on.
1: Yeah, totally.
0: See,
1: yeah.
0: This is...
1: I know.
0: We really should be better at our job.
1: So, well, I should be better at my job because I waited until the mics were live that I'm like, hey, I've got this great idea if we did this thing.
0: No. Blame me for it. I'm more than happy to take it.
1: So this is where I'm at with it. This is one of the things that gets stuck in my head. It was maybe the first thing that I remember getting stuck in my head and being angry at it. Nostalgia means I like it now. But this is what we're talking about. What gets stuck in your head?
0: For me?
1: Yep.
0: Jason Derulo.
1: That is the best-selling point on anyone's hook ever. Jason Derulo made his career out of singing his own name at the start of songs, and now it gets stuck in your head. That's brilliant.
0: Usher does the same thing. Because Usher.
1: Yeah, true. Way less of... Usher's a much less good hook than Jason Derulo is, though.
0: Yes, the
1: less syllables. Jason Derulo. Cool. So we're talking about those annoying things. What gets stuck in your head today? It can be a song. I assume it's mostly going to be songs from people. There are quotes.
0: Yeah, for me, another one. I've been on TikTok and there's a new ad campaign that's coming on for National Tiles.
1: Okay.
0: Anybody, no, National Tiles, we don't have a shop up here.
1: But National Tiles are advertising on TikTok? Big growth market.
0: But you might know this. Hello, Frank Walker, National Tiles, from TV or radio or anywhere. And they've started doing it on TikTok as well.
1: Like, can you just leave me alone, Frank?
0: Can
1: just
0: I say...
1: Like, sleep paralysis demon, Frank, from what's the name, Tiles?
0: National Tiles. Frank has revealed his face on TikTok, and he looks nothing like what I expected.
1: Should he have been taller and blonde?
0: Okay, that's enough out of you. 1-400-605-922.
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2: Good morning, I'm Ebony Applett. A Northern Tasmanian woman has been sentenced to a 12-month community correction order, forbidden from keeping any pets for 7 years, and instructed to pay nearly $6,500 to the RSPCA after pleading guilty to 2 counts of animal cruelty at the Devonport Magistrates Court. RSPCA Tasmania says it received reports of a critically unwell dog at the woman's property in June last year. Inspectors seizing a severely emaciated canine in need of intensive vet care and rehabilitation. It's since recovered and has been forfeited to the organisation to be rehomed. We're being urged to not underestimate the danger of floods following flood maps being released at a new, more accessible location. People can now access flood risk information through the TAS Alerts app and website. Simon Pilkington from the State Emergency Service says too often people don't heed advice when floods occur, including to not drive through flood-affected roads.
3: They become too familiar with the surroundings and they think that the area that they've driven through 100 times before is the same as it was before the floodwaters are there. It's absolutely not correct. There can be underwater obstructions, there can be manhole covers loose, there's a whole host of hazards you can't see.
2: The state government says our state stands to lose hundreds of millions of dollars each year unless the GST distribution system is fixed. It's taken its case for a new deal to the Productivity Commission. Treasurer Erica Betts arguing funding is critical to support local hospitals, schools, police, roads and other essential services. It comes after the Prime Minister pledged to maintain the current arrangement, which had been established in 2018 and greatly favours Western Australia. All other states and territories are seeking it be changed. And 85 ships will visit Tasmania this cruise ship season, which begins in November. It's a drop in the number of vessels compared with previous year when 101 docked in the state. Destination Southern Tasmania CEO Alex Herawa says that's because of circumstances outside of the state's control.
4: That's due to global deployment issues. We've got, you know, wars going on in the Middle East, so it's difficult for ships to move around the globe from the northern to the southern hemisphere. So we've got a little dip this year compared with previous years. It's around about the same amount of passengers, but slightly less ship visits coming this year. And that will come good in around about a couple of years' time.
5: Hi, I'm Phoebe Humphrey. Labor will unveil its long-awaited migration policy today, tipped to target international students, families and visa overstayers. Home Affairs Minister Tony Burke will outline the changes at the National Press Club, aiming to cut net overseas migration to 225,000 a year. Aussies are opting to compromise on home types but not location. The latest report from Domain has found more buyers are choosing townhouses and units, as detached homes remain outside the average buyer budget in every capital city. Chief Residential Economist Nicola Powell says medium-density homes play a vital role, especially for first-home buyers.
6: They don't want to hop suburbs, move to a different location, but what they do is they compromise on the type of home they're buying.
5: And the Sydney Swans won't be staying at Melbourne's Pullman Hotel should they qualify for the AFL Grand Final. That's because the Lions will be staying there if they beat the Hawks in Saturday's other prelim. It comes as investigations continue into sexual assault allegations.
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5: In sport, the Roosters and Sharks will hold their final main training sessions today ahead of Saturday's blockbuster NRL semi-final. Cameron McInnes is among 7 players preparing to leave Cronulla at the end of the season. The Sharks skipper determined to earn at least one more week together.
7: For our journey as a squad, 5 years, but then it, for other guys being here longer, it's just as important for them.
5: And the Dockers have anchored in Sydney ahead of tomorrow's blockbuster AFL prelim against the Swans. Team sheets will be released today. That's the latest news on sport.
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9: So it's a top of 16 across the coast today, and partly cloudy, but a fairly fine day, all things considered. Tomorrow, 17 degrees, a chance of a shower here or there, and a bit of wind as well in the afternoon. Saturday, 20 degrees, mostly sunny.
10: 8 degrees in Devonport, 6 degrees in Burnie, and 7 in Smithton right now.
9: Jewel a peep.
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9: Training season here on CFM. Good morning. It's the morning crew.

0: Good Morning Crew with Ben and Nathan. Now, Nathan, you said you had a little quote-unquote off-topic thing you wanted to talk about.
1: Yeah, cool. I absolutely do. Which shall I go into first? Okay.
0: Oh, okay.
1: Yeah, so my first complaint is, first, I was texting Sheffer the other day, and I was in the middle of a conversation, and
0: Sheffer MC, for those playing along, totally, might not know.
1: And I said, Danny pops up and goes, check this out. And I thought she'd been having a conversation with her sister on the phone for quite some time.
0: Yep.
1: I suddenly found myself talking to her sister on the phone, but it wasn't. I found myself talking to AI. Not just like typing to, but actually speaking to. And I was like, what the hell is happening? Because the AI is basically like giggling and doing all of these human like things. I'm like, I'm actually going out of my mind right now. With my first introduction, I'm like, I don't necessarily want the computer to have human like type emotions. I'm like, don't play with me, robot. It was very confronting. I'm getting my head around it now. It's fine, but yeah, strange thing to be exposed to.
0: There's a world of like AI receptionists that are becoming very, very popular. Anyway, continue.
1: Not with me. Not with me. I'm like, look, I'm happy for the AI to be the AI, but I don't want it to like pretend that it's like do the human characteristics. That's just very, very strange to me. That's just like a house full of dolls, you know? And people have got a house full of dolls. I'm like, very odd. Collecting mannequins, very strange. People like things that aren't people are very odd. So that was how it came up. And so I said to her, right, I know I'm being an old fuddy-duddy about this for sure, but if we are going to talk to the AI, first we need to watch Westworld.
0: I've got no idea what you're referring to.
1: I know. And there'd be a percentage of people listening to this who have seen Westworld and know exactly what I mean, but not me. But it's a massive HBO show, and that is my complaint. So I'm like, right, cool. We need to watch Westworld. It's my favourite show. I haven't seen it in many years, but it utterly changed my life.
0: Yeah.
1: Everyone. And I would recommend anyone who's got the stomach for it and is ready for an interesting and ethical and nuanced debate about AI communicating with humans, you should definitely have a look at Westworld. However, where do you do it? So this is my actual complaint. I've got HBO Max on my TV.
0: Yeah.
1: It's not on HBO Max, even though it's an HBO show. So I'm like, where can I possibly watch Westworld? And it will tell me, if I look for it, you can watch it. I can get a Foxtel subscription. Oh, great. My option is to get a Foxtel subscription to watch a single show.
0: Is it on like Binge as well then?
1: Only season 4. It's on Amazon Prime, but only season 4. And I can get a Foxtel subscription to watch it, or I can buy it per season for $40 off YouTube per season.
0: Per season.
1: Or $25 from Apple TV.
0: How long are the episodes?
1: An hour.
0: Okay.
1: Oh, it's worth, like, it's a massive, it's the best show ever as far as I'm concerned. But I'm like, cool, let's figure out how to watch it. I've got Binge, I've got HBO Max. It's an HBO show. Why the hell can I not watch one of their biggest? So I'm just like, remember when we used to torrent stuff? I'm like, and now no one's got a computer set up to torrent anything. And I'm like, how do I get that to my television anyway? I've got a smart TV.
0: You wouldn't download, you wouldn't steal, you wouldn't download a Westworld.
1: Yeah, exactly. Well, I never did. I used to just like get it from place. I'm like, I can buy the box set on DVD. I don't have a DVD player in my television. I'm like, where? I don't have a DVD player on my laptop. I could stream it on my laptop, then screen share it across to my television in streaming quality, but I've just paid $40 a season, which I will do because it's sick.
0: CFM.

0: What's in the box? In the box. What's in the box today? What's in the box?
1: At the CFM Morning Crew, it's that age-old question. What's in the box?
2: Nathan has currently got his box on display and we want to know what's inside it.
3: I think it's got to make you angry.
2: Oh, no. Don't say that.
3: I'm quite sure it is.
2: I'm already angry because you've said that now. 1-300-655-922. 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
3: It's called a self-fulfilling prophecy.
2: Mm-hmm.
3: So, okay, yesterday I tried to do the right thing. I put out a couple of questions, people knew it, and of course, who called in yesterday?
2: Catherine.
3: It was Catherine, yes, and she, bang, second question in, I'm like, I know what it is. I'm like, yes, cool. This is not going to be one of those days. This is going to be one of those find out at the end and be angry about kind of ones. Cool.
2: Can't wait to play against myself, yep.
3: Clue number one, that's basically it. It is kind of for you, but someone come along and play with us. Ooh, phone's ringing. They don't even know what it is yet.
2: It's because it's for our sister station. Continue.
3: Ah, cool. That's fair. Clue number one. This item is slightly radioactive.
2: Oh, okay, yeah, I'm already pissed off.
3: Clue number two. They help the body produce serotonin.
2: Yeah, okay.
3: This item is 75% water. And they're also buoyant. Yeah, right? So this item is slightly radioactive. They help the body produce serotonin.
2: Such a dick.
3: And they are 75% water. They also float.
2: You've got me angry. 1-300-655-922.
3: Join us.
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11: I mean, that makes sense.
10: We try and make sense. We try and make dollars as well. It's kind of the entire life game.
11: Cha-ching!
10: 1-300-655-922. Let's get to the phones. Hello. We'll be like, here.
12: We've got Jill.
10: Good morning, Jill.
11: Welcome, Jill.
10: Nathan's going to give us a whole bunch of clues. I'm already somewhat annoyed.
11: Yeah.
10: Let's find out what is in the box.
11: Jill and Ben, this item is slightly radioactive.
10: Yep.
11: It also helps the body produce serotonin.
10: Yep.
11: They are 75% water and also buoyant, meaning floating in water, which is interesting, like us. Clue number four. There are over 1,000 types of this item, including the Mona Lisa, the ice cream, and the gold finger. Clue number five. Most of these things are genetic clones. Number six. The coating from this item has been known to remove warts. Seven. The plant that these items come from is technically a herb, but these items are botanically classified as berries.
10: Just a quick question.
11: Yeah.
10: What does the plant contain?
11: That's kind of what we're looking for. Berries, essentially. Even
10: okay,
11: though
10: okay.
11: Cool.
10: Yeah.
11: We've got two more clues. Let's just ride this guy out. Clue number nine, it contains potassium.
10: Yeah.
11: And clue number 10, two of them famously come down the stairs.
12: Bananas, Jill.
11: Yes, you are absolutely correct, Jill.
10: Did you do that because yesterday I thought that the apple was a banana?
11: And you mentioned it yesterday, and I'm like, I'm just going to roll straight onto banana. And there were so many bizarre facts. I'm like, look, bananas are slightly radioactive. They help the body produce serotonin. They float whilst being over 75% water. All the Cavendish ones are genetic clones grown from cuttings. When I was a kid, which is how it came around, I had warts on my hands. And then I got a banana peel. Mum's like, rub the banana peel on it. So I rubbed the banana peel on it for 6 weeks every day and they all disappeared.
10: I think it's the same with mosquito bites. I think that's really good for mosquito bites as well, apparently.
11: So it's a bit of an old wives' tale, and the internet doesn't back it up, but I can factually tell you that's exactly what happened to me.
12: Okay.
11: Yeah, truly. Rub a banana peel on your warts. They'll just go away. I'm not implying anybody here has warts, and it's cool if you do. But
10: well, some people might refer to either one of us as a wart. Jill, instantly in the draw for our weekly goodie bag, and of course, the Truscott's voucher as well.
12: Thank you.
10: Our absolute pleasure.
11: It was such my pleasure, absolutely. Thank you for joining us, that Jill. That was so good.
10: No, don't.
11: So put an apple and a banana in the box.
10: I swear, if next time is an orange, I will quit.

0: Wake up with Ben and Nathan, the CFM morning crew, for your chance to play Stream On and go in the draw to win $100 to spend at Talk Gear for Guys on Prize Giving Friday. It's so simple. The crew will give you two song options. One of the options will be more popular than the other. 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
2: Good morning, I'm Ebony Ablett. Coming up in your national news this hour, Federal Labor to crack down on visa overstayers. Its migration policy to be announced later today. First, though, in your local news, a 32-year-old man who drunkenly drove over a family's tent at a northwest campground on New Year's Day in 2022 has been sentenced to time behind bars. Stephen Gatenby was found guilty by a jury in June and taken into custody. A 10-year-old boy was seriously injured during the incident, which occurred after he'd been drinking with his brother and friends on New Year's Eve. The court heard there were significant physical and psychological effects of Gatenby's crime on the boy and his family, with significant trauma and physical signs of the injuries. Justice Tamara Jago sentenced him to 2 years and 6 months imprisonment, the final 9 months suspended for 2 years. He'll be eligible for parole after serving half the time and will be disqualified from driving for 2 years after he's released. There's calls for more transparency around the use of artificial intelligence by the parole board after fabricated case law was used to support a parole condition for Susan Neill Fraser. The condition prevented her from proclaiming innocence to the media, which has now been lifted. The Greens say it's deeply disturbing and Tasmanians need to know more. Government Minister Joy Palmer says the situation is unacceptable.
3: This has not been an acceptable situation, and the Attorney General has asked for a please explain from the parole board.
2: And there are more calls for Tasmania to restrict the delivery of alcohol using services like Uber Eats. Tasmania's Liquor Act from 1990 is currently being reviewed, and it's hoped the government will introduce a mandatory 2-hour delay between online alcohol orders and delivery.
4: We know that within that 2-hour period, there's a strong link between that rapid delivery of alcohol and increasing violence in the home, so domestic and family violence, to really impacting on women and children.
2: Alcohol and Drug Foundation head of evidence Craig Martin is speaking there. He said 33% of Tasmanians drink at levels that put their health at risk.
5: Hi, I'm Phoebe Humphrey. A former Labor leader is urging his party not to enter a race to the bottom as it prepares to unveil its migration policy today, which will crack down on visa overstayers and families of international students. Bill Shorten has told the ABC migrants are crucial for our country.
6: Just imagine going to a hospital anywhere in Australia. If you took out all the migrants, imagine, you know, your partner would be taking would be getting you a toasty sandwich from McDonald's. You know, like, take the migrants out of the health system.
5: There's calls for greater transparency from ASIO following revelations 4 major terror plots have been foiled since the Bondi attack. News Corp reports the plots were thwarted in the first half of this year. And Buckingham Palace has hit back at a new book claiming King Charles said the world would forget Princess Diana soon enough after her death. Diana's brother Earl Spencer making the allegation in Swan Song, claiming the comment was made during a phone call with the then prince. The palace says grief can cloud reason and affect judgment.
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5: In sport, the Swans face a few selection headaches heading into tomorrow night's blockbuster prelim final against the Dockers at the SCG. Joel Armitage is pushing to return after missing the past 3 months, while Justin McInerney could play his first game in 15 weeks. And switching codes, fixtures have been locked in for week 3 of the NRL finals, with the Dolphins to play at Suncorp on Friday, September 25. They'll face either the Roosters or Sharks, while the Panthers game gets underway at a core the next day against the winner of the Warriors Knights game. That's the latest news and sport.
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11: Looking across the coast, we've got a top of 16 degrees today, partly cloudy tomorrow, 17, a shower or two, getting windy as the day continues, and Saturday 20 degrees, mostly sunny as well, with a slight chance of a shower in the morning.
12: It's 8 degrees right now in Smithton, it's 7 degrees in Burnie, it's 9 in Devonport.
11: Good morning, it is CFM. Got Mayor Cheryl Fuller of the Central Coast Council joining us as well.
12: That's shortly. Cool. Looking forward to that. Always looking forward to catch up with Cheryl. That will be fantastic.
11: Indubitably. 1300 655 922. Give us a buzz if there's anything on the roads in the community or anything else that we should know about. Today we're asking about what gets stuck in your head.
12: Yeah, get your message stuck in our head and we will get it stuck in everyone else's heads.
11: This is your sign to call us. 1300 655 922. Good morning. CFM. Good morning, crew. Ben and Nathan.

0: 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Call 1-300-655-922.
1: Just buzz, if there's anything on the road or in the community, 1-300-655-922.
2: Yes, happy please, and thank. Let us know.
1: Feel good first day. I don't know if I'm actually allowed to say exactly who it is, but it has been kind of speculated that there's 7 people that are expected to today be announced as the inaugural signings for the Tassie Devils.
2: Ooh.
1: Yes.
2: So does that mean you know who it is?
1: Well, it's kind of hard to say. So it was reported by the AFL the other day to have 7 people that were sent down. They're allowed to have that. It is being properly announced at a gala on the 29th. So okay. I don't know. These are the names that were flown down here. For an interview. This is public knowledge, so I won't get in trouble for this, I don't think.
2: Okay.
1: A couple of players from Sandringham, Angus Brown and Riley Stratford from the Western Jets, Jake Miller and Griffin Barker. Calder Cannons got a guy called Nate Jenkins, who's a pretty tall fella, and an Eastern Rangers player called Baxter Sruck.
2: Baxter Sruck?
1: Yes, cool name. S-R-U-K. It's pretty interesting. I don't know whether they're the ones that are actually going to be signed. I don't know. I know people within the Devils organisation, but I don't have an insider from the Devils organisation, so I'm not sure.
2: So, yes and no, we may have some options there.
1: Yes, and lots of exciting times with sport, just generally, because the Tassie Jewels, the women's basketball team, getting underway in less than a month's time as well.
2: Cool. Oh, that's massive.
1: Yes, it is. Do you have a sport of preference?
2: Yeah, rallying.
1: Oh, of course, that was a dumb question, wasn't it?
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1: 7:17 at the second, a top of 16 across the coast today. And after this, we'll have Miss Cheryl Fuller on the show.
10: That's very cool. Hello, Cheryl. No doubt she will be saying, listening in right now.
1: Yeah, and she'll be listening and going, wow, this is the greatest show.
10: Of course it is.
1: You hate this song.
10: I hate this song.
1: That's it, Ben. Good
10: Don't
1: morning.
10: Don't have Panic at the Disco, though.
11: Ladies and gents, this is the moment you've waited for. You've been searching in the dark, sweat soaking through the floor. And buried in your bones, there's an ache that you can't ignore.

0: It's the CFM Morning Crew with Ben and Nathan for your Feel Good Thursday. And we're feeling better with Mayor Cheryl Fuller joining us on the phone. Good morning, Mayor Fuller.
1: Good morning, Morning Crew.
0: Oh, my goodness.
2: Good morning, Mayor.
1: What's it doing in Devonport? Is the sun up in Devonport yet, or does it just take longer to come up in Devonport?
2: I think it does. It's actually it's really up here.
0: Yeah, it's beautiful. How about, you know, in the beauty of the Central Coast, what's happening there?
1: It is divine. It is divine. Oh, the sun's been up for hours here.
0: Okay, sorry. Well,
1: absolutely hours.
0: That's
1: it's going to be a lovely day. And, you know, well, some of us need to go to work, but hopefully others might get a chance to spend some time out in it and just to take a minute to appreciate how lucky we are to live here. Thanks for the chat. I've got a swag of things to talk to you about.
0: Well, I was thinking that if people were walking around looking at all the things that are happening and enjoying the beautiful sunset, they might notice some signs happening at the Ulverston waterfront.
1: They probably will. Those signs on bollards, you know, they've become a bit of a thing, haven't they? Those signs that are, you know, on a bollard or on a post, those triangular signs. So there's a few of those floating around, because if you are walking through Ulverston in particular today, you're probably enjoying the Leven River. You're probably walking along the shared pathway. You might be walking past the pier. You might be down by the rowing club. Maybe you're listening to this while you're walking. And so we have Central Coast Council have decided to do a master plan of that whole area, right from Buttons Creek all the way around to the rowing club. Everybody knows that that is a special part of our town.
2: Yeah.
1: We have secured $420,000 from the state government, so we really appreciate that, to do a long-term master plan for that area. People would be familiar with the Yacht Club and then the Surf Life Saving Club and the Rowing Club and the Volunteer Marine Rescue, super important to all of us on the northwest coast, and they're on the other side of the river. And lots of those buildings are no longer fit for purpose.
0: Yeah.
1: They're not doing what those clubs need to do. So instead of just looking at those clubs in isolation, we went, well, actually, we really need to check in with the community and see how they're feeling about all the other spaces, the parks, the linkages up to the shops, all of those sort of things. So, so we're developing a waterfront master plan. We really want to hear from everybody that uses and values and loves that space. There's a survey out. It runs until the 4th of October. People can find the information on our website about doing the survey. But whether you cycle it or you row it or you just love sitting there drinking a coffee, we would love to hear about what you value about that whole precinct, so that we can make sure we capture everybody's love for it while we do a master plan over the next couple of months. So participate in the survey. That would be great.
0: Centralcoast.tas.gov.au for the survey as well, if anybody's wondering how to get towards that. I'm presuming that there's probably going to be a fair bit of looking to make sure that that's all accessible, because we do love a bit of accessibility for people that potentially have some difficulties with their mobility. And I presume that, well, I know for a fact that there's an award happening at the moment recognising businesses for doing exactly that, making sure that people can access their community.
1: Indeed. This was the idea of our Access and Inclusion Committee that have been working and volunteering and supporting council's work for the last probably 4 or 5 years. It started out a group of people that talked to council about our own work and when we're building new infrastructure or upgrading it, how we made sure that we had a accessibility lens over all of our work. And accessibility and inclusion is not just about the ramp or the tactile markers or the doorway being wide enough for someone that might be in a wheelchair or that has a pram, that type of thing. It can include a whole range of measures. So last year was the first year of our Open Doors Award, which was an initiative of that committee. And we just went out to the community and said, tell us about a business or an organisation where they have gone out of their way to make sure that you can access the service that you felt included. And not only did we get awards for people that had made changes to their business to make it physically more accessible, but we heard a whole bunch of stories about businesses that were going out of their way for people with dementia. for people with learning challenges, for people that really just hated really loud, noisy environments and needed to shop somewhere more quiet. So great, great story. So we're doing it again. It's the Open Doors Award. The application process is super, super simple. Again, just hop on that website. If you know a local business or an organisation that has made you or someone you know feel welcome and included, we really want to hear about it. Just give us some very basic information about who they are and why they deserve recognition. We'll take it from there, but we would just really want to celebrate businesses and people in the Central Coast that are going out of their way to help others. So that is the Open Doors Award.
0: Cool.
1: Nominations are open until the 27th of September through that website that been reeled off before so well.
0: Thank you so much. That's Sunday next week for those who are playing along as well.
3: We're also looking for, speaking of something that traditionally occurs on Sundays.
0: Oh, yeah, good segue.
3: Yeah, totally, I think so.
1: Nice.
3: The garage really sale good. Trail.
1: Someone should pay you to do this.
3: Oh, thank you. I appreciate the vote of confidence.
0: We should write that
3: everybody.
0: Down that somebody should pay us for this. Yeah, yeah.
3: So you're looking for people who've got a shed, a spare room, or a cupboard full of stuff that you want to clear out because we're putting a garage sale trail together.
1: It is spring, and that's the time when we do a bit of cleaning, and we've all got stuff. One man's trash is another man's treasure, and that applies to women as well. So if you've got, and it might be your home, or it might be your club, or it might be your workplace. So the Garage Sale Trail has been running nationally for 16 years. I'm a big fan. They have a website where when you register your garage sale, they plot it on the map with everyone else who's having one. And so for two weekends in November, so November 7 and 8 and 14 and 15, there's lots of free publicity. So it's a great way to advertise your own garage sale. Turn that those items over. Someone else will need them. Of course, from a council perspective, that helps us all keep things out of landfill.
0: Yep.
1: If you don't need it, I might need it. So it's free to register. As you say, whether it's in your driveway or at your house or in your school, it's a great opportunity to really promote that for free. So register your sale for free. Visit garagesale.com.au, or we've also got it on the news section of our website. And get out there, sell stuff you don't need, and then when your stuff is all gone, go on a walk around the garage sale trail and buy more stuff.
3: Yeah, sounds absolutely. Pretty reasonable.
0: Make sure that you're looking after the reusable economy, I suppose, is the best way to put it. And if you are planning on having a garage sale in November, try and plan it for those weekends because you're probably going to get a lot more foot traffic as well for the information.
1: 100%.
0: Like Mayor Fuller said, garagesaletrail.com.au. And for all the other information on the nominations for the Open Doors Award and to see the Ulverston Waterfront Master Plan, go to centralcoast.tas.gov.au. Mayor Fuller, thank you so much for joining us. Always a pleasure for us to have you.
1: Thanks. Likewise. Have a great day. Take care out there.

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4: Good morning, I'm Ebony Applett. A northern Tasmanian woman has been banned from owning an animal for 7 years after a search of her property found a dog starving and critically unwell. It was taken to an animal emergency hospital for urgent treatment. It's understood the dog has recovered in the care of the RSPCA and will be rehomed. Christy Williams pleaded guilty to 2 counts of animal cruelty in the Devonport Magistrates Court. She was convicted and ordered to pay the RSPCA costs of nearly $6,500. The RSPCA says it was a completely preventable situation, urging anyone who is struggling to meet their animal's needs to seek help early. Government Minister Joe Palmer has brushed off concerns about the state's economy, despite new figures showing Tasmania is in trouble. Earlier this week, CommBank's State of the State report found we have the nation's worst economy, coming in at 8th spot. But Joe Palmer is talking up Tasmania's economic outlook.
5: There's been some really good data that's come out amongst some of that negative data. It certainly is good to see with regard to the level of investment that we are seeing right across, especially the infrastructure space.
4: It comes as Tasmania's Treasurer says Canberra's current GST deal is the worst public policy decision of the 21st century. Eric Betts spoke at a Productivity Commission hearing yesterday, arguing for our state to be given a fair share. He labelled the 2018 arrangement, which had been brought in to prop up WA, as a classic case of something that shouldn't have been fixed, despite the fact that he was a member of the Morrison federal government at the time it was established. All states and territories outside of Western Australia are pushing for a change. And there's been a hive of activity across Launceston in recent days, and the fun's finally about to kick off. Junction Arts Festival taking over at Princes Square and beyond from today, offering food, family-friendly festival fun, music, arts and more.
6: Really a time of regeneration. It's where we love to come out and shake off the winter and connect with other people and community, and all through the transformative power of the arts and creativity.
4: The event's Rebecca Birrell speaking next.
7: Hi, I'm Phoebe Humphrey. Labor will outline its migration policy today as it aims to cut net overseas migration to 225,000 a year. The federal government will tighten temporary visas, and those seeking to bring their families to Australia, including international students, Universities Australia CEO Luke Shee telling the ABC it will have a real impact on the economy and education.
8: The simple next question is, who is going to pay for the gap? It creates huge gaps in the way we fund our buildings, our teaching.
7: There are fresh concerns about fuel costs and supply this morning, with some independent distributors along the East Coast saying they're getting less petrol and diesel than usual as global tensions push oil prices higher. AMP says we're now paying around $20 a week more to fill up our cars than we were before the war broke out. And the EU has invited Canada to be its first associate member. It comes as Canada seeks to reduce its dependence on US trade following repeated comments by Donald Trump to make it the 51st US state.
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7: In sport, more NRL finals have been locked in. The Dolphins maiden prelim final will get underway next Friday with the match locked in at Suncorp Stadium. They'll face the winner of the Roosters-Sharks match, while the Panthers host their prelim on Saturday night for week 3. The Crows have failed in their bid to overturn Max Michelani's one-match ban for striking Charlie Cameron during Saturday night's season-ending loss to the Lions. And the Australian F1 Grand Prix will feature a sprint race for the first time ever next year. That's the latest news and sport.
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9: Looking ourselves at the top of 16 across the coast today, 17 tomorrow. A little bit of rain coming through and a bit of wind as well today. Sorry, I should have mentioned, just partly cloudy. And looking forward to Saturday. It's going to be 20 degrees, absolutely beautiful weather-wise, mostly sunny. The real slight chance of a shower very early in the morning.
10: Sounded pretty good to me. Right now in Smithton, it's 8 degrees. In Burnie, it's 7. And it's 9 in Devonport.
9: And I don't want to give anybody the plug because I want to be able to figure out my plans first, but if anybody's looking, looks like the Spirit of Taz has got some sale fairs going on at the second.
10: There's no such thing. I'm joking. You've clearly said there is such thing.
9: No, you were just saying there's no such thing by John Mayer.
10: Yes, absolutely
9: you
10: correct.
9: Lie.
10: I had a great quote by John Mayer the other day. You need to be multiple different people to record an album, and sometimes you get rid of those songs that you love, but that's part of the journey.

0: Nathan. Today we're talking about what gets stuck in your head, and there's been a few suggestions come through on our socials.
1: Yeah. Let's have a little bit of a look-see. I like this one. Aaron Wilton. Yep. Absolutely love it. One grey elephant balancing step by step on a piece of string.
0: I don't know that.
1: Yeah, it's old. I want to say play school. Thought it was, and they thought it was such a wonderful sight, so they called for another elephant, and then it repeats. Two grey elephants. Yeah, you can see where it goes. It's like 99 bottles.
0: Christine has just put her the head on a nail, hit the nail on the head. Yep. I don't remember. Yeah, that's
1: hit
0: right.
1: Hit the nail on her head. Big carpenter guy over
0: Do
1: here.
0: Do you like It's just, hang on. I feel like I really need to get this up. Yep. I really need to get this up. Hang on, keep talking.
1: Totally. I like, and this is what we're doing today. So yep. Jill has said, usually any song that someone sings, and it usually starts with them saying, I have a song stuck in my head. Then they sing that song, and it's in my head too.
0: I would like to say, sorry, Mum, because that is absolutely me. But this is what Christine said. If you like pina colada, so good.
1: That's what we're doing today. At this point, we're just like, oh, you don't like a song because it gets stuck in your head? And we're just playing snippets of it. That's our whole bit for today. What a bunch of legends we are.
0: Belle has also said, journeyed into the world of quotes. Screws fall out all the time. The world is an imperfect place, from The Breakfast Club. I don't know if I've heard that quote, but I like it.
1: Screws fall out all the time. The world is an imperfect place. That was kind of a bit of the vibe of The Breakfast Club, wasn't it?
0: As far as songs go, the song from the weird Tascino ad, or as my son calls it, the national anthem of Australia. Of Tasmania, sorry. That's funny.
1: The Tasmanian national anthem being the Kino ad. Yeah, I think there's something going with that.
0: Yeah.
1: Wait, do we have a national anthem? That should be a thing. All right.
0: Of Tasmania?
1: The national anthem of Tasmania. But
0: because it just sounds very funny. You just out of nowhere going, do we have a national anthem?
1: But it's funny because we're not a nation in Tasmania, so we couldn't have a national anthem anyway. So,
0: watch this space. It's coming soon.
1: I want to ask it as soon as possible.
0: Yeah.
1: What should be Tasmania's anthem? That we'll do that some other day. Great idea by them.
0: All right, and we'll lobby it to Premier Rockliffe. You came here.

0: It's the CFM Morning Crew. All thanks to Talk Gear for guys. 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
0: 1-300-655-922. If you want to play Stream On two songs, you just got to tell us which one's been streamed more.
2: As is wont for this week, I have not perused what songs we're working with.
0: Well, I'm going to tell you that this is probably in the world of, let's say that I've related them in some way by turning them into a two-part sentence, essentially.
2: Okay.
0: All About Rumours, 1-300-655-922. Rumours by Fleetwood Mac is not on this, by the way.
2: Okay.
0: Like anything that was from that
2: album. That's definitely what my was about.
0: Sure.
2: I was like, oh, I know what's happening here. And again, you're like, no, you don't.
0: It's all thanks to Talk Gear for guys. The Street West won't stop your style. They're open as usual with access from the main street.
2: Rumour has it.
0: Yeah, do. Me too.
2: That it's time for some new clothes. And it totally is time for some new clothes. We're all due to head down to Talk Gear for
0: I
2: guys.
0: I thought you were having a go at me for a second. I was like, I think I dress pretty well.
2: No, dude, you are always dripping.
0: That's the top of babes. 1-300-655-922.
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6: That's my bad. It's all thanks to the absolute legends at Talk Gear for guys. The street work won't stop your style. They're open as usual with access from the main street. And the reason I was a little bit late here is because I was having the best time. We were having the best time talking to the best person, Michelle. Good morning, Michelle.
7: Hello again, Michelle. I feel like it's been mere seconds since we spoke.
8: Hang on, I've got to deflate my head a little bit.
6: Yeah, please, just take your time, because otherwise you might not get through the door at work later.
8: We've got
6: a couple of songs for you. I just want you to have a stab at which one you think's more popular, all right?
8: Right.
6: Okay, so these ones I've put together into some sort of propositional statement / question, if that makes sense, okay?
8: Okay.
6: So The Killers, Somebody Told Me. Well, somebody told me. And just to make sure they're a little bit tentative, they don't want to presume, so they go, oh, so somebody told me, but am I wrong?
9: Am I wrong?
6: It kind of works.
9: It kind of works.
6: Which one do you feel has been streamed more?
8: I know which one I want it to be.
6: Yes, I'm going to go on a limb. Now, I don't want to presume.
7: Big Nico and Vince fan over here.
6: I don't want to presume, but I think I know which one you prefer, and I'm going to tell you to go with your gut today.
8: Okay. So my gut is telling me Killers. Yay.
6: I had that feeling.
7: Such a big Nico Killers and Vince fan.
6: Are you?
7: No.
6: Have you guys ever seen, there's a version, I think it's on Amazon Prime, there's a version of Cinderella that's got Camilla Cabello in it.
7: No.
6: And a whole bunch of other random actors and actresses. So it's got Idina Menzel in it. It's got James Acaster, Ramesh Ranganathan, James Corden as well.
7: What a strange mix.
6: And they do a version of this song. It's like a modern version. I'm going to tell you, it is awful.
7: It sounds so bad.
6: It is the worst movie and the worst cover of this song you will ever hear.
7: Oh,
6: so
7: great.
6: Thank goodness we're not listening to that today.
8: Okay. I'm not watching it.
6: No, I mean, I'd recommend watching it just because it is really bad. It's one of those movies that you watch and you're like, oh, goodness me, I can see why this succeeded.
7: I actually don't watch them.
6: Oh, come on. You're such a hater. Michelle, instantly in the draw for $100 to spend at Talk Gear for guys. Also in the draw for $1,000 to spend at Truscott's.
8: Yay. Thank you very much, guys.
6: Oh, stop it. Thank you very much. Thank you for participating. And if you want to participate next time, 1-300-655-922 is the number you need to have ready and raring to go. This is The Killers, a killer song, Somebody Told Me, with The Morning Crew. Ben and Nathan on CFM. Good morning.

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9: Good morning, I'm Ebony Applett. Tasmanians are being urged to check the flood risks in their area ahead of El Nino this summer season. The State Emergency Service rolling out flood maps on the TAS Alerts app and website, making them more accessible. Fully calibrated across historic events, including the devastating 2016 flooding. Emergency Management Minister Felix Ellis says the state government's continuing to invest in disaster prevention technology, including for flooding and fire events.
10: Our AI fire cameras have now just ticked over 1 million hectares that are being monitored each and every day, and that will be very important for us to jump on fire starts fast wherever they occur in those kind of landscapes.
9: Meanwhile, Tasmania's Treasurer has attacked his own former federal government while appealing to the Productivity Commission for changes to the GST deal. The current arrangement, which favours Western Australia, was established by the Morrison government when Erica Betts was a federal MP. The now State Treasurer says it was the worst public policy decision of the 21st century, and that Tasmania now stands to lose hundreds of millions of dollars each year unless full horizontal fiscal equalisation is restored. There are calls for Tasmania to introduce a mandatory two-hour pause between alcohol being ordered and being delivered. That's just one of the measures the Alcohol and Drug Foundation hopes can be introduced as our state government reviews our Liquor Act. Head of evidence at the foundation, Craig Martin, says there are a number of changes that are needed.
11: if a young person went to a bottle shop and they were underage and they were trying to buy alcohol, they'd be asked for ID. And so we're asking for the same thing to occur if alcohol is delivered to the home, that there are those ID checks.
9: And nearly $12,500 has been raised for Speak Up Stay Chatty in this year's Light Night Glow Fun Runs. Around 4,000 people taking part in two events, with plans again to run events this coming year. The events race director Brian Lyons says it's a great way to get people talking about their physical and mental health.
12: Something you can do with the whole family. So, yeah, it's very accessible too. So it doesn't matter if you run, walk, skip, jump. You can come along to the Light Night Glow Fun Run and have a ball of fun.
13: Hi, I'm Phoebe Humphrey. The opposition has mocked Labor's migration policy ahead of its official release after the Home Affairs Minister indicated a crackdown on the families of international students. National Senate leader Bridget McKenzie has told Nine that would only result in an 80,000 cut.
14: What we're seeing here under Labor is the numbers have been too high, the standards are too low, and they're expecting applause for reaching their 2026 target in 2028.
13: There are calls for more transparency amid revelations that police have disrupted four major terrorism plots since the Bondi attack. Five people, including three teenagers, have been charged over those alleged plans across New South Wales, Queensland and WA. The US Federal Reserve has lifted its benchmark interest rate for the first time since 2023, going against Donald Trump's demands for a cut. And the cost of living crunch is taking its toll on our furry friends, with a Finder survey finding almost 2 million Aussies have delayed taking their pets to the vet because of financial concerns.
7: For all the best four-wheel drive tyres, you can trust Truscott's Tyre Solution. 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
13: In sport, John Longmire says an injection of youth has given the Swans a new burst of life as they prepare for tomorrow's AFL prelim against the Dockers. The former coach telling Fox players who have come in for the suspended Pullman Five have impressed.
15: The value of youth, they come in with less expectations, less pressure on their shoulders.
13: And the Roosters and Sharks will hold their final main training sessions today ahead of Saturday's blockbuster NRL semi-final. Cronulla hopes to extend the stay of seven departing stars for at least another week. That's the latest news and sport.

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4: Going for a top of 16 today across the coast, partly cloudy. Tomorrow, 17, a shower or two, getting windy as it goes on. And Saturday, 20 degrees and mostly sunny.
5: 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It is 10 in Burnie and it's 9 in Devonport.
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4: What gets stuck in your head? Hopefully some funny things, some lovely things or some great things.
5: Do you have something that gets stuck in your head?
4: Any of those classic childhood songs.
5: I wonder if that's a thing. I wonder if more people get nostalgic things stuck in their head or current things stuck in their head.
4: Well, like things for me, not necessarily my childhood. It came out while I was still a child, but not a real little kid, etc. But like Let It Go
5: gets in your head. Oh, yeah, that gets in there.
4: Baby Shark gets in your head.
5: Yeah. Maybe these are just really well-written earworms. Maybe that's what we're working with.
4: Yeah, and I feel like it's all about repetition, right? There are people that can quote the entirety of the Shrek movie.
5: It must be about the repetition, totally. Would you go to, like, would you watch someone recite the entire Shrek movie? What would it take?
4: F no. No shot.
5: How much money would they have to pay you?
4: Well, for an hour and a half. I'd do it if somebody paid me, like, $200. I'd do it for $200.
5: You do it for $200? All right, cool. So that's one person, just you and a person in a room, maybe sitting on stools uncomfortably close together.
4: Yep.
5: And them just doing the entire Shrek movie.
4: I mean, plus reason.
5: Humming the themes and doing all the voices.
4: Yeah. I mean, again, it all just kind of, it's all dependent on who is it. Do I like the person? Because if I'm sitting in, for example, not that my girlfriend is the person, but if it's my girlfriend doing it, of course I'm going to do it because I love her and I'm going to sit there and listen to her natter away about Shrek for as long as she feels necessary.
5: For $200, yeah, absolutely.
4: No, like I would waive the fee if it was Taylor in the room. But
5: that's very kind of you.
4: But with respect, I mean, here's the thing is that we sit in the room together for 4 hours a day and hear each other talk about inane random crap. So I feel like if you started reciting the whole Shrek movie to me, it'd be okay.
5: All right, cool. That's fair enough. You reckon your tolerance is relatively high, which is cool.
4: Generally a relative. You're going to laugh at this, I reckon, like internally, maybe not externally. Generally speaking, I'm a fairly patient guy.
5: Intriguing. Well, knowing how impatient you can be about some things, I can only assume that's just like the tip of the iceberg. And in fact, you're extremely patient.
4: Yeah. Yes,
5: maybe that you're not impatient. It may be just that you're annoyed by a lot of things, so your patience is actually legendary.
4: I think patience. I'm very placid. Is that the same as being patient?
5: I mean, they go hand in hand. It's rare to find someone who's not placid who is patient.
4: Mm. I don't know. Now I'm doubting every fiber of my being.
5: Yeah. Cool.
4: Birthday book after this, CFM.

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1: 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It's all for Terry White, Ken Martin. The four ways are open 7 days a week until 9 p.m. for all your late night needs. We are swamped today.
2: That is a big day of birthday. So if you've got a birthday coming up.
1: Here we go. All right.
2: Yeah, absolutely.
1: Let's go through a couple of celebrities very quickly. Patrick Mahomes' birthday. Narendra Modi, who's the president or prime minister of India's birthday. Alfie, who is a YouTuber. Bobby Lee's birthday as well. Kyle Chandler's birthday. Esteban Ocon's birthday from Formula One. Happy birthday as well to Anne Bancroft. Happy birthday to, in the world of Australians, to the one, the only, Baz Luhrmann. Happy birthday to as well. Wade Robson, who's apparently a choreographer from Brisbane and in Tasmanians. Kenneth Byrne from Richmond. Ernest Free from Rokeby. Kerry Flint from Smithton. And Don Rainsford, just from the assorted Tasmania region. Shout out to Kerry, who played one game for Tasmania, one first-class cricket game for Tasmania in the 60s.
2: What an absolute legend. On this day in 1976, NASA unveils the Space Shuttle Enterprise, which was named after, of course, the Star Trek one. Yep. Enterprise. MASH.
1: Wow.
2: First came out, and in 1683, Dutch scientist, I'm not going to try and pronounce that name, is the first to report the existence of bacteria.
1: Oh, there you go. Let's get into some birthdays. Ethan Jenkins in Somerset. Happy 21st birthday, Ethan. Hope you have an amazing day, mate. Lots of love from Mum, Dad, Tyson, and the fur babies, Alfie and Otto.
2: It's Lee Highland's birthday. Many happy returns of the day, Lee. Have a wonderful day. Best wishes, Pete and Diet Twist.
1: Yeah, we're going to double up on that with a happy birthday, Lee. Have a great day. Love from Pat.
2: And also from the family.
1: Yes, happy birthday to Jacob Baker, the Baker boy. Happy 21st birthday. Hey, looking forward to celebrating with you on the weekend from your in-laws to be, Cherie and Nick.
2: And it's also from Dimity, 20 happy, let me start that again. Happy 21st birthday, honey, from the love of your life, from Dimity.
1: Happy birthday again to my hopefully brother-in-law. Thank you for making Dimity so happy. Ooh. I'm so glad you're part of my life, from Shanae as well. Lots of love.
2: It's Blair's birthday, who's turning 10. Happy birthday. Have a good day. Lots of love from Mum, Dad, Jasmine and Zara.
1: Happy birthday to Krista from Elliot. Happy 40th birthday, Mum. We hope you have the most amazing day and feel very loved and spoiled. You deserve it. Lots of love from Jaylee, Elke and Jovi.
2: It's Hayley's birthday today. Hayley Richardson, happy 11th birthday, Hayley. You've given us 1,000 reasons to smile every day. May every moment of your day be filled with the same joy you bring to us. Love from Dad, Mum, Georgia, Evie and Millie.
1: Yeah, happy birthday, Hayley. Don't know where those 11 years have gone. Have a great day. Love from Pop and Sally.
2: And also from Kelsey Richardson, happy 11th. We hope you enjoy your day. You're growing up so fast. Love from Kelsey, Marley, Grandma and Pop.
1: Yes, and in general, hope you have a great day. From Jennifer, you've got a happy birthday, Hayley Richardson. Thank you for all the laughs, joy and happiness you've brought to Poppy and myself. You're a blessing beyond measure. I'm so grateful to have you as my favourite granddaughter, whoops, and my best friend. Happy birthday, Hayley. Love, Grandma and Poppy.
2: And it's Eli Coombs' birthday from Smithton.
1: It is.
2: Happy 6th birthday, Eli. We hope you have a fun day. Love from Grandma and Poppy.
1: 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All thanks to Terry White, Ken Martin, the four ways.
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8: Keeps me front of mind. People quote my ad back to me, but they'll actually ring me and I'll say, "Good morning, Mighty Skips, this is Tim." And they'll actually quote the entire ad back to me and then laugh at the end, and then we'll start talking about skip hire. I don't have stock. 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
1: 1-300-675-902 if you need to let us know of anything happening on the road. It's also how you call to find out where people are and doing things, but you don't need to because we do the hard work for you. Not really, we don't. We have a person that's doing the really hard work.
2: We do, absolutely we do, lucky us.
1: Good morning, Raven.
12: Good morning, boys. How are we?
1: Oh, I'm so good. Thank you so much for asking. All the better for hearing your sparkling and joyful voice.
12: Oh, goodness. So we're all having a good morning then. Good to hear.
1: Yes.
12: Hey, I'm down at the William Street Car Wash today, 114 William Street in Devonport. 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It's $50 to spend at the Ellamatta Bistro. 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Now, I have freshly restocked the cruiser as well. And on board, I have your Cripps New Bake Master Loaf, Tassie's Daily Bread. I've got some show bags as well, thanks to Pommy Paul's IGA. Some cans of Red Bull. Red Bull gives you wings, plus loads more other goodies. So come and find me. I'll be here for the next 10 to 15 minutes or until the Coast Fest free stuff runs out.
1: Nobody does it like you, mate. You're an absolute
12: weapon. I know.
1: Yeah. It's a curse. Somebody's got to be the best. You can get down there. Remember, it is 2.3 metres high. It's taller than most, and it's laser touch free, so it's not going to get any rocks or anything in your car.
2: Nice.
1: It's the William Street Car Wash with Palmy on Palmers. After this, got some tickies to give away. Ooh, get excited.
2: Tickies to give away. Oh, cool.
1: CFM.

0: We love giving away things.
1: We do.
0: Oh, it's my favourite part of the day. Just making people
1: honestly,
0: feel happy.
1: Honestly, yes. Tomorrow's going to be a ripper. We've got lots of stuff to give away, but we get to do it every day, mostly.
0: And we do need to, well, I feel as though I specifically need to apologise, but us as a me show, too. We need to apologise because we've been telling people that a movie coming out is R. It is yet to be rated.
1: Yes, that is true.
0: So it might be it. I'm going to still presume that it will be MA due to some sexual references and language choices, I believe.
1: True.
0: So it's still...
1: not less the fact that it's a gripping, horrifying psychological thriller.
0: Well, but yes, we can't say with absolute certainty that it's going to be R.
1: No, so if that's going to disappoint everyone that it's not R-rated, I'm very, very sorry.
0: Yes. But we are giving away tickets to go and see an exclusive movie preview of Verity. This is a brand new movie based on the smash hit international best-selling gripping novel. I'm giving double passes away. So I would recommend don't take the kids along to this one. This is this is a mum and dad or a mum and mum or a dad and dad or a friend and friend.
1: It's going to be thrilling. Yes. But not in like a fun way that's going to be appropriate for children. It's just going to be like scary.
0: Yeah, yeah. It's going to kick off at 6 p.m. exactly. So
1: like sure go-karting. That's thrilling but appropriate for children.
0: So make sure you check in earlier than 6 o'clock because that's when it's actually going to start up. Speaking of which, we had our movie preview last night for Shaun the Sheep. Lots of very happy people there that got some lovely little buy one, get one phrase from the beautiful people at the House of Spuds. It's a little bit of a thank you very much for coming along as well. Verity, don't believe everything you read. Which is just a general good advice story.
1: A general good advice, absolutely, but I believe that's related to the plot.
0: What is happening at Reading Cinemas in Devonport? And if you'd like to win a double pass, you know what to do.
1: You know what to do.
0: 1-300-655-922.
1: Bring, bring.
0: You were making a weird face there.
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5: Good morning, I'm Ebony Ablett. Coming up in your national news this half hour, Federal Labor to unveil its postponed migration policy later today. But first, in your local news, a multi-school organisation trial. It sees several schools share one executive team in a bid to reduce administrative workloads. It's set to now expand into the northwest. A trial started in Hobart this year. One will start across Greater Launceston next year. And it's been announced it'll be the coast's turn in 2028. There's concerns from the state's education union and the opposition that it will leave vulnerable schools and students behind. The education minister, not worried.
6: It's about ensuring that it doesn't matter what your postcode is, it doesn't matter where your school in Tasmania is, you will have the same level of education.
5: Joe Palmer there. Meantime, Labor says Attorney General Guy Barnett should conduct a review of the parole board's decisions to understand how widespread any AI hallucinations are. Earlier this week, the Supreme Court of Tasmania ruled a parole condition preventing convicted murderer Susan Neill Fraser from claiming her innocence in the media was invalid due to the use of fabricated case law. Labor's Dean Winter says he's concerned about how many others may be affected.
7: Susan Neill Fraser has one of the best resourced legal teams anywhere in the state, probably the most well-resourced. It's really good they were able to identify this, but I'm worried about all of the other people who've been through this process.
5: It's understood Guy Barnett is writing to the parole board for an explanation. And Tasmania's tourism industry says it isn't concerned that the number of cruise ships travelling here in the upcoming cruise season has dropped compared to last year. We'll see about a 20% reduction, but Amy Hills from the Tourism Industry Council says demand is still there and we'll still see strong passenger numbers to support our local businesses.
8: It is susceptible to global headwinds, to national headwinds, and these things are cyclical, so they go up and down. But what we do know is we do have cruise ships coming.
5: National news is next.
9: Hi, I'm Phoebe Humphrey. A senior minister has hit back at reports of divisions within Cabinet ahead of today's release of Labor's migration policy. Tanya Plibersek rejecting an assertion on the ABC that there were disagreements amongst her colleagues.
10: I don't know that at all. That has been reported.
11: There weren't any disagreements at all? We all agreed on everything?
10: I don't talk about what happened in Cabinet, but I can say to you that it was a very constructive discussion.
9: Aussie motorists are being warned to brace for even more pain at the bowser as fuel prices prices continue to soar on the back of the conflict in the Middle East. The latest escalation has led to some independent fuel distributors along the East Coast being denied their usual allocations, while AMP says households will soon be paying a record percentage of their weekly budgets on filling up their cars. And three Aussie suburbs have made it onto the list of the world's coolest neighbourhoods. The highest ranking was Brisbane's New Farm, while North Hobart and South Melbourne also made the top 40 by Time Out. A Seoul suburb took out the top spot. Hot!
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9: In sport, Ryan Papenhuyzen has ruled out a return to the NRL. The former Storm Premiership player announced his shock retirement last year, planning to take 12 months out of the game, but he's told Nine right now he has no intention of coming back.
12: I think my drive's gone into different areas now. I think it was served its purpose for footy and met some great people and had some good opportunities, but it's just sort of looking at the next path.
9: And Adelaide's Max Michelani will miss the start of next season after failing to have his one-match ban overturned at the AFL Tribunal. He was cited for striking Brisbane's Charlie Cameron. That's the latest news and sport.
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14: So it's the top of 16 across the coast today. A little bit of cloud, but nothing too major. Tomorrow, 17 degrees. A shower here or there and a bit of wind at night as well. Looking forward to Saturday, 20 degrees and nice and sunny.
15: It's 9 degrees in Smithton currently. It's 10 in Devonport and it's 11 in Bourke.
14: Good morning, it's CFM. We've got Milky Moore grab. Still asking you the question. What gets stuck in your head? Maybe it's the riff for this one. And then we've also got first bit,
15: last
14: bit.
15: I've had this in my head a couple of times since it's come out, I'm not going to lie.
14: First bit, last bit, I've seen CFM.

0: 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Feel good Thursday. 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
1: It do be making people feel good.
0: Yes.
1: Some people love coffee. Some people love competition. 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
0: Yeah, then perfect timing because cfmtas.com.au. 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
1: Yeah, and I'm wondering, well, how far, like, west you've been? Do you reckon have you been out towards, like, where Muddy Boots Cafe is?
0: So, to be fully honest with the good people of the coast, the first I've gone is Sisters Beach / Boat Harbour around that mark.
1: There's people in our entire lives who've never left Ulverston.
0: What I really want to do is I really want my girlfriend to come down here and I want to spend a week discovering the entirety of Tasmania.
1: You're
0: I want to discover it with her. I don't want to show it to her. I want to discover it with her.
1: Yeah. And look, there is a long list of places you could go to go get some spectacular coffee. You can even do a little coffee tour of the coast, really.
0: While I do say that, if there is anybody that has recommendations of places, Stanley, Smithton, Marawar, all the way down the west coast as well, would love to hear them because, you know, at some point I might just go, you know what? No, I'm taking the weekend and I'm exploring and I'd love to hear your suggestions.
1: Really, really cool. So we've got a stack of coffee places from out that way. I said Muddy Boots and I think that's the furthest west one we've got on the list.
0: Yeah, there's 19 of them because the little Taz coffee van has been recommended in both areas. A little bit of a cheat code being on wheels, I reckon.
1: I reckon you're absolutely right.
0: But you can go to cfmtaz.com.au and vote for your favourite coffee on the coast. There's two lots of 10, again, one for each respective area of the coast for you to nominate, / vote. It's all thanks to Halliwell Property Agents. They're here to help you with all your property needs and, of course, us, CFM, the Northwest Coast favourite hits. You don't mind a coffee. You don't indulge often in a coffee.
1: No, sleeping's difficult enough as it is. My circadian rhythm is absolutely annihilated by my frazzled nervous system. Just can't figure out when to do it.
0: So strange. I haven't bought coffee for the last couple of weeks. Probably this week so far. And I've slept worse than I usually do. Just off the old blend 43s.
1: Yeah, true.
0: And somehow, no good.
1: Maybe there's something to learn from in that. I don't know what it might be.
0: Yeah, I don't know somehow that I'm drinking. It's the higher quality the coffee is, the less it hits me with the caffeine.
1: Intriguing.
0: Maybe it's Arabica versus Robusta beans.
1: Okay.
0: Shout out to my coffee people out there that know the difference. It's really prevalent.
1: Ain't me.
0: No?
1: Nah. Okay. Nah. I don't actually know what the difference between those things are.
0: Oh, they're just different styles. They're just different styles. Go to cfmtaz.com.au. Arabica is going to be in your cafe stuff, and Robusta is what's going to be in your instant in most cases.
1: Yeah.
0: CFM.

0: is. It's now time for First Bit, Last Bit with the CFM Morning Crew.
1: First bit, last bit, middle bit. Tell me what goes in there.
2: I couldn't have said it better myself.
1: You could have very easily, I reckon. 1-300-655-922. If you know your quotes, you'll be able to get yourself in the draw.
2: Right. What kind of genre is this one?
1: Teen movie.
2: Teen movie, cool. Era?
1: 2000s.
2: Yeah, cool. Okay, maybe.
1: Guess the movie. Do you have a guess?
2: Well, off the top of my head, would be Not Another Teen Movie.
1: Wrong.
2: That's cool, excellent.
3: Just want you to know, if you need anything, don't be shy, okay? There are no rules in this house. Right, Regina? Please stop talking. Okay, I'm going to make you girls a hump day treat.
1: 1-300-655-922.
2: Sorry, all I heard was Milkshake by Khalees playing in the background. The rest of it just went...
1: Let's go again.

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0: Ben and Nathan are the CFM morning crew. If you want to chat, call 1-300-655-922.
10: You heard the man, you heard the number.
0: How good are your ears? It's now time for First Beer, Last Beer with the CFM morning crew.
10: 1-300-655-922 is the number you need to have ready and raring to go. If you can tell us what goes in the middle of this.
11: I just want you to know, if you need anything, don't be shy, okay? There are no rules in this house. Right, Regina? Please stop talking. Okay, I'm gonna make you girls a hump day treat.
10: Yeah, and then she swings her hips to the right.
12: Okay.
10: One, three.
12: Iconic. Must have been, apparently.
10: 1-300-655-922 is the number, and we're joined by Desiree. Good morning, Desiree.
13: Good morning, guys. How are we going?
12: We good. How are you doing?
10: Brilliant.
13: Yeah, good. Lovely blue skies happening at the moment.
10: Yes, and hopefully it can only be enhanced with the shining light of you getting $1,000 to spend at Truscott's Tyre Solution. We'll chuck you in the drawer just for calling in. You know this quote, I presume?
13: Well, I hope that I know it.
10: All right, well, let's have a gander and see whether you're right, okay? We'll play it for you.
13: Sounds
10: we'll
13: good.
10: Cut it off just before the line we're looking for.
13: Yep.
11: Just want you to know, if you need anything, don't be shy, okay? There are no rules in this house.
13: Because I'm a cool mum, not a regular mum.
10: Yeah, not a regular mum. Yeah, yeah.
13: See, not a regular mum, not a cool mum, general way.
10: It's no, still absolutely the right vibe, so we'll definitely pay it.
13: Yeah.
10: Would you say that Mean Girls is the teenage movie?

0: I would have to say one of the top tier three teenage movies.
1: Yeah. All right, cool. Rattle off a couple for us.
0: Oh, geez. 13 going on 30
1: / Suddenly 30 featuring Mark Ruffalo and Jennifer Garner. Yep.
0: Yeah, probably Freaky Friday as well, another Lindsay Lohan movie.
1: Yeah, Lindsay Lohan and the Scream Queen. I can't even remember her name for a second. I'm a disappointment.
0: Couldn't tell the name of the movie.
1: you got it right, so well done. Instantly in the draw, like I said, for that $1,000. Well done.
0: Awesome, thank you.
1: Jamie Lee Curtis.
2: The Scream Queen. Yeah.
1: I know too many things about chick flicks. I apologise for that.
2: I don't know if it requires an apology, but maybe an explanation.
1: I have two older sisters.
3: I want you to know, if you need anything, don't be shy, okay? There are no rules in this house. I'm not like a regular mom. I'm a cool mom. Right, Regina?
4: Please stop talking.
3: Okay. I'm going to make you girls a hump day treat.
1: 1-300-655-922 if you ever got to join in on the conversation.
2: Amy Poehler would be such a cool mom.
1: Yeah, absolutely. Not a regular mom. CFM, good morning.

0: CFM Morning Crew, Ben and Nathan. Today, the conversation that we are bringing to you is what on earth gets stuck in your head?
1: Almost anything. I think my brain is susceptible to things being stuck in it. I almost think that my brain's constantly running something else all the time. It's just whether whatever I'm focusing on is louder than whatever that my brain's doing. My brain's never silent. It's always a voice or a song or something else happening in there. It's only if, you know, we're having this conversation.
0: Yeah.
1: But what's stuck in my head, right, I've still got the beat from that Cat's Eye song kicking around.
0: Yeah, I think that's very possible. I think beats especially things that get stuck in your head. Izzy Jones has said something very similar, The Night by Avicii. Matthew King Hingston said Golden from the K-pop Demon Hunters and the theme song to Steven Universe as well.
1: Oh, no, Kylie's dropped in too. This is the song that never ends.
0: No, don't mention that.
1: Start it.
0: Don't mention that because I'm seeing my mum on Saturday and I will get in trouble if that gets stuck in her head. Don't.
1: I'm not.
0: Good. There was a car trip that my mum was in with my cousin and driving them around and they sang it the entire car trip. There was like a 2-hour car trip and they sang it the whole way. And so whenever we'd start, it was very promptly cut off at the pass.
1: Yes, I reckon. Just like, nope, get out. You're walking. Goodbye.
0: There's a list of those ones. There's a list of those songs that I think every
1: car
0: parent's
1: trip,
0: got.
1: No nose.
0: Yeah, yeah. That's another one. That's a good idea. Car trip, no nose. If you got anything to add into the conversation, 1-300-655-922. You can send us a message or jump on Facebook, CFM Devonport, CFM Bernie. Got some more music coming up in just a few minutes' time, including the music from Michelle Branch and the new Radicals after the news on C.
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10: Good morning, I'm Ebony Ablett. Coming up in your national news this hour, Federal Labor to lift the lid on its planned migration crackdown. But first in your local news, a Northern Tasmanian woman has been sentenced to a 12-month community correction order, forbidden from keeping any pets for 7 years, and instructed to pay nearly $6,500 to the RSPCA after pleading guilty to two counts of animal cruelty in the Devonport Magistrates Court. RSPCA Tasmania says it received reports of a critically unwell dog at the woman's property last June. Inspectors seizing a severely emaciated dog, which required intensive vet care and rehabilitation. The dog has recovered and will be rehomed. There's calls for a major review of Tasmania's parole board decisions after it was found artificial intelligence created incorrect case law. It led to a parole condition on convicted murderer Susan Neill Fraser that stopped her from speaking with media and protesting her innocence that was overturned earlier this week.
11: There does need to be a review of previous parole board decisions to see whether AI, slop, fake case law and hallucinations are contaminating decision making.
10: Greens MLC Cassie O'Connor there. We're being urged to not underestimate the danger of floods, as our flood maps are now more accessible, launched on the TasAlerts app and on the website. Simon Pilkington from the State Emergency Service says too often people don't heed advice when floods occur, including to not drive through flood-affected roads.
12: They become too familiar with the surroundings and they think that the area that they've driven through 100 times before is the same as it was before the floodwaters are there. It's absolutely not correct. There can be underwater obstructions, there can be manhole covers loose, there's a whole host of hazards you can't see.
10: And there's been a hive of activity across Launceston in recent days, and now the fun's about to kick off. Junction Arts Festival taking over Princess Square and beyond from today.
13: Really a time of regeneration. It's where we love to come out and shake off the winter and connect with other people and community, and all through the transformative power of the arts and creativity.
10: The event's Rebecca Birrell there. It runs through until Sunday.
14: Hi, I'm Phoebe Humphrey. Tony Burke will deliver his much-anticipated migration speech at the National Press Club. The Home Affairs Minister has already flagged a focus on the families of student visa holders and visa overstayers as part of the crackdown. His appearance comes a month after he was supposed to talk about it, something One Nation MP Barnaby Joyce hasn't forgotten.
15: Honestly, he was the greatest no-show since Amelia Earhart when he didn't turn up to the press club, so he'll have to have a Google Maps with him.
14: They're on Nine. There's calls for greater transparency from ASIO following revelations four major terror plots have been foiled since the Bondi attack. News Corp reports the plots were thwarted in the first half of this year. And Buckingham Palace has hit back at a new book claiming King Charles said the world would forget Princess Diana soon enough after her death. Diana's brother Earl Spencer making the allegation, claiming the comment was made during a phone call with the then prince. The palace says grief can cloud reason and affect judgment.
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14: In sport, team sheets for this weekend's AFL prelim finals will be released later today. Freo has arrived in Sydney for tomorrow night's SCG clash, with retiring forward Sam Switkowski telling Seven he has mixed emotions heading into what could be his final AFL match.
16: I tried to just soak it up a bit, soaking in the stadium and the crowd. And of course, we're all human. I would love to finish on a high, fine.
14: And fixtures have been locked in for week 3 of the NRL finals. The Dolphins will face the winner of the Roosters Sharks clash at Suncorp next Friday. That's the latest news and sport.
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0: A lovely 16 degrees, the top today across the coast. A little bit of cloud here or there. Tomorrow, 17 degrees, a shower or two in the afternoon. Same with a bit of wind as well to match it. And Saturday, 20 degrees and lovely, mostly sunny.
1: Nice. It's 10.5 degrees in Devonport currently. It's 11 right now in Burnie and it's 10 in Smithton.
0: Yeah,
1: nice.
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0: CFM Morning Crew with Ben and Nathan. You might have the game of loving your pets. 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
1: Absolutely it is. Showcase that love for all to see.
0: Yeah, actually there were less pets this month than there have been in the last couple. I think maybe we've disenfranchised some people with our positivity towards cats and negative. Well, it's not even negativity, but comments about dogs.
1: Absolutely. Like, we love dogs as much as the next person.
0: We just want to share the love around.
1: I live in a little town where you say hello to all of the dogs while you're walking along the street. Yep. You know what the dogs' names are, but you don't know what the people's names are.
0: Oh, yeah. Yeah,
1: absolutely.
0: You know them by Steve's mum or whatever.
1: Exactly. Totally, yeah. Oh, yes. You're Barney's dad. Yeah, absolutely.
0: And this is terrible. And hopefully, I think they're probably sitting at the cafe at the second, so it's probably not an issue. But Elsie's parents. Shout out to Elsie's
1: parents.
0: Shout out
1: to Elsie's parents, because Elsie is fantastic.
0: Yeah.
1: So, yeah, you can upload Elsie to our website. We don't have any complaints. It's just kind of like there's loads of different types of pets out there, and everyone votes for the cute dogs. But there's cute lots of things. There's a cute lamb up there. Oh, I need to go get a ladybird.
0: Yeah, yes.
1: So I go to La Trobe out the front of Mackie's.
0: Yeah, there's a pet rock on there as well. CFMTAS.com.au if you'd like to win yourself a $199 prize pack. Thanks to the absolute legends. And Harvey Norman Photo Centre in Devonport. 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
1: Do it.
0: And vote. We'll close up on Sunday, and then on Monday we'll find out who has won. Yes, that's the correct debts.
1: One what?
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0: It's the CFN Morning Crew with Ben and Nathan. We have Talk Like a Pirate Day coming up on Saturday.
1: Talk like a what?
0: Like a pirate.
1: Arr, you said pirate.
0: So silly. Isn't it just funny? You can't mention pirates and not do the voice.
1: It's one of the most fun parts about it. Why do you think we're doing a Talk Like a Pirate Day?
0: Well, because we all need to talk like a pirate day.
1: Truly.
0: You need to bring along your treasure because it's a gold coin donation for the entry of it. It's all going towards some great causes there. We've got Toast for Kids that are going to be on site. They're going to have Caro's Creative Crew. They're going to have, of course, Marion Storm Cafe and Peppermint Parties as well.
1: Peppermint Parties. I was so blown away at Peppermint Parties.
0: Yeah, absolutely incredible range of things available. You can go and check it out there if you need to get yourself a little costume or any little accessories for it. If you need a, I don't know, telescope? It's not a periscope. A periscope goes up, just a telescope, I think.
1: Yes, periscopes on a submarine.
0: Sure. I'll take your word for it. I believe you.
1: That's exactly what they're called.
0: Yeah. There you go. I'm
1: mad this. That you knew the word periscope, but not that it goes on a submarine.
0: No, I think that I knew because it's not necessarily just on a submarine, right? It's just ones that go, that have like the reflective and go up.
1: That's probably true, and I never considered it.
0: Like, I could theoretically have a periscope in my apartment. I don't know what the purpose would be, but I think I'd technically be allowed to.
1: I mean, according to this, I mean, the main things you're going to get them on is submarines, tanks, armoured vehicles.
0: Yep.
1: Yep.
0: So, we'll go halfway between.
1: Okay. There was a pretty fantastic invention that the Anzacs put together at Gallipoli involving a periscope on a rifle.
0: Yeah,
1: just like so they could,
0: clever fellas.
1: Use them.
0: There's going to be a treasure hunt. There's going to be competitions. There's going to be fashion. There's going to be a photo booth. Lots of fun cannonball toss, whatever that means. It's all going to be there from 11 till 2 on Saturday at Marion Storm Cafe. Get yourself along.
1: It's going to be sweet.
0: Talk Like a Pirate Day. First in 7 years.
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1: 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We are not watching anything while we were driving.
0: That's
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0: true,
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0: yeah.
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0: It's the CFM Morning Crew with Ben and Nathan wrapping up for the day. An incredible day so far. It's hopefully going to stay that way weather-wise.
1: I'd be really like it if it did.
0: Tomorrow, it's just going to be you.
1: You won't know what the weather's going to be like.
0: Well, I do.
1: It is going to be me.
0: It's going to be 17 degrees.
1: Ah, cool, excellent. But you won't be here to experience it, will you?
0: Yes, because I'm heading up. I've got my anniversary tomorrow, 7 years. And before people ask, don't. The classic, I've been asked everybody, every person and their dog, oh, so you're going to put a ring on it?
1: Chill. Absolutely. I personally don't be like, my parents aren't married.
0: Yeah.
1: I'd never thought it was a thing that you had to do. And people are like, oh, you've got to do it. No, you don't.
0: Yeah.
1: And so it's like, you guys have been together longer, you're going to do it. It's like, hey, congratulations for making it to 7 years, dude.
0: We'll get married. It's just people just, you know, don't rush us.
1: None of anyone's business. Absolutely.
0: Yeah.
1: I mean, you've been together for 7 years, but you're only what, like 25?
0: Yeah.
1: Exactly. That's what I mean. He's just a little baby. You don't have to get married in your 20s unless you want to.
0: Tomorrow, Friday Live, what's happened then?
1: We've got the Nirvana Tribute Boys in.
0: Ooh, booyah.
1: Yeah, which is going to be really, really cool. The Nirvana Tribute lads are coming in because they're doing one of those massive special tributes where they only play Nirvana songs, which would be awesome. Yeah, totally. Yeah, so they'll be in.
0: Right. And then obviously just keeping up to date with everything else that's happening on the coast and looking forward to your weekend.
1: It's really it. I might find something to talk about. It would be cool. It's not quite my anniversary, but it nearly is.
0: Yes, 10 years in this very building. Can we get a little earlier?
1: 10 years in this building. It was the 19th of September was my first day, and so Saturday will be my full anniversary.
0: I'll send you a bit sloppy something. Message. Sorry?
1: I said message. That's exactly what I said. I haven't really got my head around that at all. So we'll all celebrate our anniversaries tomorrow, which will be awesome.
0: Absolutely. Join us again at tomorrow morning from 6 to CFM Morning Crew.
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11: Good morning, I'm Ebony Ablett. A slowing housing market is failing to bridge the affordability gap for many Tasmanians. A new report from Domain has found buyers are changing their home type over their location, as detached houses remain out of reach for the average buyer. Domain's chief residential economist Nicola Powell says falling prices aren't having enough of an impact.
12: We look at searched prices, so therefore buyer budgets, versus what is being listed for sale across all our major capital cities. There is a vast gap, which means that there is a lot of seller premium here where buyer budgets just aren't meeting the mark.
11: Our state's biggest affordability gap is in the inner Hobart suburbs, with homes listed at an average of $200,000 higher than what potential buyers are searching for. Overseas, Donald Trump has threatened even harsher tariffs against Europe as the US president's trade war with Canada heats up. It comes as the EU proposes making Canada an associate member of the Union. Trump says there'll be consequences.
13: I think it's laughable. Look, the whole thing with Canada. Canada's been a terrible trade partner. And no, I don't see that. And if they do that, if I think it's at all a hostile act, I will put very serious tariffs or stop trading with Europe.
11: There are fresh concerns about fuel costs and supply this morning, with some independent distributors up on the mainland claiming they're getting less petrol and diesel than usual as global tensions push oil prices higher. And while the squeeze isn't expected to cause shortages, AMP says we're now paying around $20 a week more to fill up our cars than we were before the war broke out. The average price for unleaded 91 here in Tasmania is currently just over $2.32 a litre. Meantime, the cost of living crunch is taking a toll on our furry friends, with a Finders survey finding almost 2 million Australians have delayed taking their pets to the vet because of financial concerns. 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